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Hey, wait a second. That's not Taylor Swift. I've been lied to, man. Maine's Coast 93.1. As usual, it's Nate here. I'm going to be taking you guys the rest of your Sunday night right here in the Pine Tree State. Got some Sienna Spiral right here for you. Die on This Hill. Check it out.

0: Maine's Coast 93.1, Blake Kelly and Todd of the Morning Hit Music all day long. So good news for people who tend to wander around the Old Port like I do from time to time. Monument Square, they brought back those little game things from, I think, back in September or October. They took them down like right around Halloween. Anyways, they got like ping pong tables, Connect Four, a bunch of other stuff as well. I think maybe like a chess table here and there. So yeah, definitely go check it out. Definitely something to do. Bring a friend. You know, play a game of ping pong. I feel bad for the people restocking the ping pong balls over there, by the way. I don't envy your job at all. Maine's Coast 93.1. Don't go nowhere.
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Means Coast 93.1, Blake Kelly and Todd in the Morning Hit Music all day long. Hey, if you haven't tried it already, you should really try and listen to us on your smart speaker. As simple as telling the thing to play Coast 93.1 and wham bam, thank you ma'am, there we are. Here's one to

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0: 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If you missed just a minute, you may have missed this.
1: I don't know why they would even ask the bride if this is okay, but they're wondering if it would be okay if the best man proposes at their wedding. It's the groom's best friend.
2: No, of course not. It's her wedding.
1: See, this is the funny thing about weddings. It's that it's not
2: exactly.
1: It's not their wedding. Right, it's the bride's wedding.
2: Yeah,
1: you know?
2: Exactly. Yeah. Because that's the other part. Would that, like, let's think of the woman who's about to be proposed to.
1: Oh, she'll probably be horrified.
2: Does
1: oh,
2: she
1: good
2: also want to share?
1: Oh my God. And what if she rejects the proposal?
2: Right.
1: Oh yeah. My God. Not only did you propose at a wedding, but you got rejected.
2: Yeah. You know, that bride's going to be like, ha. Cheers to that.
1: Yeah. Yeah. Spotlight back here, please.
2: Yeah, exactly. Let's dance. Good morning.
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9: Showers and thunderstorms will gradually taper off as we head into Sunday evening. We should be quiet as we wake up on Monday, but it will be another cool day with high temperatures only around 60 for the afternoon, with partly sunny skies and the slight chance of a lingering shower. As we head into Tuesday, a warming trend will take hold. Highs will get into the upper 60s or low 70s with partly sunny skies and once again the slight chance of a shower. We'll then warm up even more for Wednesday with dry weather taking over. Highs will be in the lower and middle 70s with 80s likely to arrive later in the week. I'm News Center Maine meteorologist Christian Bridges with your forecast on Coast 93.1.
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0: Hey, it's Coast 93.1. Hope you're a part of the Blake Show fam tomorrow. Blake, Kelly, and Todd back starting at 5 a.m.
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1: Maine's Coast 93.1. In case you didn't know, my name's Nate. I'm going to be taking you guys the rest of your Sunday night right here in the Pine Tree State. Got some Tame Impala right here for you. Dracula. Kind of ironic given the previous song right there.

0: hear the same. Maine's Coast 93.1, Blake, Kelly, and Todd in the morning hit music all day long. It's time for another edition of Stuff That Happened This Day in Music. The big history bits from today all seem to be from the UK for some reason, so let's hop across the pond real quick. Today saw the departure of Ginger Spice from the Spice Girls back in 1998, leading to the group dropping one more album before going on hiatus. The single God Save the Queen by the Sex Pistols officially got banned by the BBC for being, quote, in bad taste back in 1977, and a year prior, The Who set a record for the loudest performance by a rock band at a whopping 120 decibels. And if you don't know audio terms that well, that's really loud. For birthdays, we got Led Zeppelin drummer John Bonham, who was born in 1948, Daryl McDaniels, the DMC in Run DMC, who was born on this day in 1964, and Fall Out Boy drummer Andy Hurley, who was born on this day in 1980. Tune next week.
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1: 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Got some Dominic Fike right here for you. Baby girl. 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
1: Boy, Gwyneth Paltrow has a weird cooking tip.
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2: Showers and thunderstorms will gradually taper off as we head into Sunday evening. We should be quiet as we wake up on Monday, but it will be another cool day with high temperatures only around 60 for the afternoon, with partly sunny skies and the slight chance of a lingering shower. As we head into Tuesday, a warming trend will take hold. Highs will get into the upper 60s or low 70s with partly sunny skies and once again the slight chance of a shower. We'll then warm up even more for Wednesday with dry weather taking over. Highs will be in the lower and middle 70s with 80s likely to arrive later in the week. I'm News Center Maine meteorologist Christian Bridges with your forecast on Coast 93.1.
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Fallen Kingdom. If you know, you know. Maine's Coast 93.1. Got something a little bit more modern right here for you. Harry Styles, American Girls. 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

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And all summer, it's Summer on the Coast. Fun summer songs every weekend.

Okay, so never mind Swedish House Mafia for a sec. Do you think Sweden has actual mafia? Worth thinking about, I guess. I don't know. Maine's Coast 93.1. Here's some Noah Kahan.

0: Maine's Coast 93.1, Blake Kelly and Todd in the Morning Hit Music all day long. Heard a new one right there from Teddy Swims, Mr. Know-It-All. Wonder if he knows Little Miss Know-It-All. You know that song from, what was that band? They made two princes, Spin Doctors. Yeah, the 90s, like, hippie band or something. I don't know, it's always kind of funny to, like, compare similar song titles or whatever. Just kind of a little what-if type scenario, I guess. I don't know what I'm on about anymore. Maine's Coast 93.1, don't go nowhere.
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I said, are you gonna be my girl? Well, it's a 1, 2, 3, take my hand and come with me, because you look so fine that I really wanna make you mine. I said, you look so fine that I really wanna make you mine. 4, 5, 6, come on and get your kicks, now you don't need

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0: Sunday evening. We should be quiet as we wake up on Monday, but it will be another cool day with high temperatures only around 60 for the afternoon, with partly sunny skies and the slight chance of a lingering shower. As we head into Tuesday, a warming trend will take hold. Highs will get into the upper 60s or low 70s with partly sunny skies and once again the slight chance of a shower. We'll then warm up even more for Wednesday with dry weather taking over. Highs will be in the lower and middle 70s with 80s likely to arrive later in the week. I'm News Center Maine meteorologist Christian Bridges with your forecast on Coast 93.1.
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Ah, man, that one's still a bop. Maine's Coast 93.1, Blake Kelly, and Todd of the Morning Hit Music all day long. In case you're just tuning in, my name's Nate. I'm going to be taking you guys the rest of your Sunday night. Here's Alex Warren.

0: Maine's Coast 93.1, Blake Kelly and Todd in the Morning Hit Music all day long. Got a new one right there from Papa Roach, of all people, Wake Up Calling. You remember Papa Roach, right? The new metal band, Cut My Life Into Pieces, This Is My Last Resort. That band? Yeah, they're still around. I'd make a joke about their name, but I don't know. I mean, I was never a big fan of those guys, but it's honestly impressive that they're still kicking, so hats off to Papa Roach, I guess. Major respect there. Maine's Coast 93.1, don't go nowhere.
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This was the other song they did for Shrek, right? I haven't seen Shrek in a while. I gotta double check that. Maine's Coast 93.1, Blake, Kelly, and Todd in the morning. Hit music all day long. Got something a little bit more modern right here. Ella Langley, Choosing Texas.

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0: 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If you missed just a minute, you may have missed this.
1: Can we talk about the whiteboard in the women's room?
2: Oh, sure.
1: This is a bizarre.
3: Your women's room?
2: Yeah, yes. It's bizarre. Today's question, I think, is what have you always wanted to try but you haven't, or something like that? Or
3: you should answer. You should answer.
2: I was going to do a naughty thing this morning.
1: Please do.
2: I was going to.
1: Please,
2: I think you guys know what I was going to write.
1: Yep.
2: Yeah.
1: It starts with an A?
2: Yes.
3: Yeah, exactly.
1: Please do that.
3: Same thing, but I don't know that you should write that.
2: Okay, so that's what I said, Todd.
3: Taking it too far.
2: Yes, exactly. You don't know who to look.
1: Make it more work-friendly and write butt stuff.
2: Oh, that's what I was going to do.

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1: Showers and thunderstorms will gradually taper off as we head into Sunday evening. We should be quiet as we wake up on Monday, but it will be another cool day with high temperatures only around 60 for the afternoon, with partly sunny skies and the slight chance of a lingering shower. As we head into Tuesday, a warming trend will take hold. Highs will get into the upper 60s or low 70s with partly sunny skies and once again the slight chance of a shower. We'll then warm up even more for Wednesday with dry weather taking over. Highs will be in the lower and middle 70s with 80s likely to arrive later in the week. I'm News Center Maine meteorologist Christian Bridges with your forecast on Coast 93.1.
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Maine's Coast 93.1. It's Nate here. I'm just about to wrap it up, but that doesn't mean hip music's going to be stopping anytime soon. Oh, looks like we got everything from Rihanna to Alex Warren coming up in just a bit. Meantime, though, I'm going to leave you guys off with Tame Impala, Dracula. See y'all next week.

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2: Me not working hard. Yeah, right, picture that with a Kodak. Or better yet, go to Times Square, take a picture of me with a Kodak. Took my life from negative to positive, I just want y'all to know that. And tonight, let's enjoy life. Pitbull.

0: 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If you missed just a minute, you may have missed this.
1: I didn't realize this until someone called me out, but I'm a butter snob. I'm snobby about butter.
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She'll be all right. No riding shining armored knight. She will save herself this time. And in fact, tonight, she did confirm. 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

0: The Blake Show with Kelly and Todd on Coast 93.1. If you missed just a minute, you may have missed this.
1: I don't know why they would even ask the bride if this is okay, but they're wondering if it would be okay if the best man proposes at their wedding. It's the groom's best friend.
2: No, of course not. It's her wedding.
1: See, this is the funny thing about weddings. It's that it's not
2: exactly.
1: It's not their wedding. Right, it's the bride's wedding.
2: Yeah,
1: you know?
2: Exactly. Yeah. Because that's the other part. Would that, like, let's think of the woman who's about to be proposed to.
1: Oh, she'll probably be horrified.
2: Does
1: oh,
2: she
1: good
2: also
1: point.
2: Want to share?
1: Oh my God. What if she rejects the proposal?
2: Right.
1: Oh yeah. My God. Not only did you propose at a wedding, but you got rejected.
2: Yeah. You know, that bride's going to be like, ha. Cheers to that.
1: Yeah. Yeah. Spotlight back here, please.
2: Yeah, exactly. Let's dance. Good morning.
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0: hail Spamalot, the Tony Award-winning best musical comedy that will have you laughing your coconuts off. 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Entertainment Weekly calls it a hilarious fun fest. 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

0: 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If you missed just a minute, you may have missed this.
1: Boy, Gwyneth Paltrow has a weird cooking tip.
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2: It sounds weird, but it kind of adds like a nice texture to it, okay. And it's delicious.
3: Shut up.
1: What?
3: Shut up, Gwyneth.
1: How is arugula, like a leafy green, a substitute for dairy? 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
1: What are you talking about, crazy lady?
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1: I'd be like if someone's like, well, if you want ice cream, but you don't want to do the calories.
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1: What I do is I use...
3: tinfoil.
1: Right. Yes.
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4: Hard to believe June 1st is already here.
5: Hard to believe today is June 1st.
1: I can't believe it's already June.
4: Can you believe it's June 1st already?
1: It's hard to believe it's June 1st.
6: Can you believe it's June 1st?
7: I can't believe it's June.
4: I know.
8: Yep, here we go. June 1st.
9: June is busting out all over.
8: This should be fun. You have to rank these three things. And some of these are going to be tough and also maybe awkward. Okay? Blake, Kelly, Todd here on Coast 93.1.
1: Okay.
8: And you can't pass.
1: Ooh, no passes.
8: Okay?
10: No passing.
8: Okay?
10: I got a feeling this is going to get me in trouble.
1: Yep.
10: This is just high probability here.
8: Okay, Kel.
1: Okay.
8: Coffee, vacation, new shoes.
1: Coffee, vacation, new shoes. Vacation.
8: Yep.
10: Yep.
1: New shoes, coffee.
8: Okay. That's probably what you do too, Todd. You're
10: I
8: not
10: think
8: a
10: that
8: coffee
10: is
8: guy.
10: What. Yeah, I like it, but I don't require it, so I could.
1: Yeah.
10: I could do without it. Yep.
1: Yep.
8: Oh, this is a good one. Food, sex, sleep.
1: Who?
8: We'll go Todd first.
10: Okay. Sleep is last. sleep is definitely last. Honestly, food.
8: It doesn't mean that you have to go without.
10: Yeah, exactly.
8: You know what I mean?
1: Yeah.
10: Right. But I think it's food. I think it's food.
8: Yeah.
10: It's close.
8: That would be a tough one.
1: This is actually tough.
8: I have to say that as I get older, sleep. I mean, don't get me wrong. I love the other two things, but sleep is something I value more than I did before. And because we get up early for this job, I feel like I never have enough sleep except on like Friday nights.
1: Yep.
8: You know what I mean?
1: Yep.
10: But doesn't that prove to you that you can do without it?
8: Oh, that's true.
10: That's my point. Like I could do without sleep. I've been doing it for years.
8: Right.
10: You know, the sex and food thing is way more difficult. I think like good food though, or like looking forward to like, you know, because I like to, I intermittent fast for like 4 days a week.
8: Oh, right. Yeah.
10: So like looking forward to eating at the end of my day, like is, that's like having sex.
8: This is 49. All right. This is a tough one. I'll just pose this one to myself. Cher, Madonna, Lady Gaga.
10: Madonna's number one. Oh, this is for you. Sorry.
8: Yeah. And no, she's not. I
10: not
8: think
10: for you,
8: I'd go.
10: It's one of the other two, I would think, for you.
8: Sharon. Honestly, at this point, Madonna, you know, 15 years ago, Madonna would have been way up there. But at this point, she's just
10: now
8: kind
10: she's
8: of annoying.
10: Probably third for you, right?
1: Yeah, she's
8: just,
1: yeah.
8: Well, and Cher is just. That video I showed you the other day, Kel, she's on tour or something. She's on her tour bus and she's eating a cupcake because it was her birthday or something.
1: Yeah.
8: She's like 80 years old and she looks amazing and she's still, and she's been an ally and just an incredibly talented
1: person. She
8: still
1: can perform.
8: Yeah. So I don't know. But Gaga, I don't know. I'll go Gaga, Cher, Madonna.
10: Wow.
1: Ooh, it might be Cher, Gaga, Madonna for me.
8: Okay.
10: But Madonna, Gaga, Cher. Cher's last for me.
8: Okay. Money, love, fame.
10: Money, love. Oh, that's easy.
8: Yeah.
1: Well, money's first.
8: Definitely.
10: Money's first for me.
8: Definitely money, fame, then, I mean, maybe love. No.
10: I think it goes money, love, then fame.
8: Yeah.
10: For me.
8: For me, that's funny. Yeah. I mean, I'd be love, money, fame. Money just makes it love even easier.
10: Well, that's the right.
8: Money makes
10: like,
8: everything.
10: If you have
8: easier.
10: More money,
1: yeah, it's money, love, fame. I just, because, man,
8: but what
1: I
8: good
1: knew,
8: is money without love?
1: I just.
10: You know? Well, you can buy love. No?
1: I mean, you can.
10: I mean,
8: that's not love, Todd.
1: Look,
8: that's
1: it's the last page.
10: Look at Bill Belichick.
1: Look at
10: Bill Belichick.
8: That's not love.
1: Yeah.
8: That's not love.
1: Yeah.
8: Well,
1: it is for one night.
8: Okay. Right. This is a good one, Kel.
1: Yeah.
8: Netflix, snacks, gym.
1: That's the reason why I needed a gym membership.
8: Right, is Netflix
10: really
8: and snacks?
1: Yeah, exactly. That's sort of what got me there. Netflix, snacks, gym. Ooh, that's tough.
8: It's
1: that's
8: very
1: my entire
8: hard.
1: Weekend.
10: I know. That's my Saturday, Sunday.
1: That's my life. Ooh, it's like picking a child.
10: Dang.
1: Netflix.
10: Now that you've got a taste of the gym, like it's. Imagine if you didn't.
1: No, I
10: work out on a regular basis.
1: No,
10: like your mind would be all wacky.
1: Yeah, I can't.
10: I know.
1: I can't live without it now.
10: I know.
1: It would have. Okay, it would go gym, Netflix, snacks. I actually don't look. Food is not important to me anymore. It's still very sad. Me.
8: Could I amend this? Put an asterisk in there and say that snacks minus the caloric impact.
1: Food.
10: What?
1: Because then food.
8: Because the
1: gym.
8: Snacks. Yeah. I love snacks.
1: Oh, I love snacks.
8: I have a terrible habit of just snacking.
10: I mean, yeah.
1: I just don't look forward to food anymore because it's not fun for me anymore.
10: Oh,
1: so,
10: because it makes you sick.
1: Yeah. So I don't care about food anymore.
10: So you actually have, that's a great advantage
8: that's
10: that you have.
8: Yeah.
1: So food's always at the end now for me, which stinks. But
10: right.
1: So,
10: yeah.
1: You know.
10: It's still like.
1: Like sex is more important to me than food is. Shocking revelation.
10: Wow.
1: Exactly.
10: Are wow. you a woman?
1: Yeah, I know.
10: Are
1: it's crazy.
10: Sure?
1: This is crazy.
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7: 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And then hang out with me, Alyssa, from 10 to 3. 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

0: 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If you missed just a minute, you may have missed this.
1: The idea of being a friend, becoming more than a friend, and then going back to being a friend can be messy, but I think it's actually more common than you'd think.
2: But maybe you can be friendly, but maybe you can't have that same type of friendship that you had before. It's not close.
3: I can't imagine it's super close anymore.
1: This is where I think the gays are more advanced than the straights, because this happens.
3: Yeah,
1: like,
3: I mean,
1: whatever.
3: That's sure. You guys are just willy nilly. <You know?
1: laughs> Just
3: a lot of willies, actually.
1: I'm never nilly with a willy.
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0: love you.
1: Words that sound dirty, even though they're not.
0: Ooh.
1: Dongle. Okay.
0: How's that dongle?
1: So I was at a middle school yesterday for their career day thing. And one of the other presenters needed to hook up the computer to the thing. He was like a dentist and he was going to show some slides. And he said, oh, do you have a dongle? And and it was just me and him and the teacher who was guiding us around.
0: Yeah.
1: And we all kind of giggled and we were like, isn't that a weird, like we almost whispered dongle.
0: Yeah.
1: Because it just sounds not appropriate.
0: No, well, it's not appropriate. And I don't know whoever named it dongle.
1: Who named it a dongle?
0: Well, a dirty, dirty guy.
1: What other words sound dirty, even though they're not? Okay. Now, Tina on our Facebook page said weenus.
2: Moist.
1: Oh, moist. Yeah.
0: Yeah.
1: Moist just sounds
0: gross.
2: Gross.
0: Yeah.
2: It's just a horrible word.
1: Oh, Eric.
2: It really is. I hate when I say it.
0: Yeah.
2: And I say it, I have to say it often.
0: Oh, yeah, you do.
1: Well, you could say damp.
2: Yeah, but yeah, it's true. I could. Sometimes I do. I mostly do, but sometimes it slips out.
0: Yeah, he likes playing with fire.
1: Instead, you could say dank.
2: Okay, Beavis.
0: Ew. Dank?
1: Uh-huh.
0: Ew, that's just as bad.
1: Dank is as bad as moist. Which is worse, dank or moist?
0: Moist, but dank
2: moist
0: is right
2: is
0: up
2: worse.
0: There. But if he said it's going to be dank and moist, then he's gross. He's just as bad as the dongle guy. Yeah.
1: Call or text 79COAST, or you can hit us up on Facebook. We got this thread going on Facebook. Oh, Betty says gesticulate.
2: No, that's a good one.
1: That is a good one. It does sound dirty.
0: Yeah, that's great. Yeah.
1: Right?
0: Yeah, it sounds like something I do in my room alone.
1: Don't gesticulate that thing at me.
0: I'm not. I'm doing it at me.
1: I'm just gesticulating by myself.
0: Exactly. Leave me to myself.
1: I'm just, yeah. Gesticulating.
0: Yeah. Leave me alone.
1: It does. Why does that sound dirty?
0: Well, you know. Yeah. Gross.
1: No, I don't. That's why I asked.
0: Well, I'm not telling you.
1: Okay. Gesticulate. Penal code.
0: Yeah.
2: This is kind of funny.
0: Yep.
1: Penal code. It does. It sounds like it's rules for your penis.
0: Yep.
2: Yeah. Yeah.
0: Exactly.
1: That's against my penal code. Masticate.
0: Yeah. Yep.
1: Right, which means chew.
0: Yep.
1: Mm. Masticate. But who says masticate?
0: Exactly.
1: You know?
0: Very.
1: Stop masticating so loudly.
0: Ew. Yeah. Gross.
1: I'm trying to gesticulate over here.
0: And all I can hear is you and your masticate. I have to be careful.
1: Homo erectus.
0: Oh.
1: Great boy. One.
0: Wow.
1: Great one.
0: That's great.
1: Yeah.
0: Yep.
1: Oh, uvula.
0: Uh-huh.
1: That's a good one.
0: Yeah, that's a great one.
1: That's the little thing in your throat.
0: Yep.
1: Oh, Todd's got to go. Bye, Todd.
0: That's a great one.
1: Yeah, uvula. That always does sound.
0: Yep.
1: It doesn't sound like it's in your mouth.
0: No, it doesn't. it sounds like it's in your,
1: Yeah. Somewhere else.
0: Yeah, exactly.
1: Oh, the sweet little fruit called kumquat. Right?
0: Yeah.
1: You could say, oh, hey, honey, can you pick up some kumquats? Like, if you're in the grocery store and you yell that, people would turn.
0: Yeah, exactly.
1: You're like, what?
0: I need a kumquat. What? Yeah. These are good ones. People are using the big ones.
1: Yeah.
0: Yeah.
1: Oh, bush. Yeah.
0: Yeah.
1: Yeah.
0: Yeah.
1: Coagulate.
0: Mm.
1: That one doesn't sound dirty. It just sounds gross.
0: Yeah. Yes.
1: Spatchcock.
0: Oh, yes.
1: That's a good one.
0: Yes, it is. I was just watching Jennifer Garner yesterday, spatchcock.
1: Really?
0: Yeah.
1: Where?
0: Yeah, she was showing her roasted chicken recipe, and she was spatchcocking. And I actually had to close my eyes because I don't like watching people spatchcock a chicken. It's gross.
1: Why?
0: It just grosses me out.
1: Oh, really?
0: Yeah, I don't
1: like
0: it.
1: Like the raw?
0: Yeah.
1: Yeah.
0: I don't like it.
1: There's a store called Buck Dancer's Choice.
0: Yes.
1: And it always makes me think it's a dirty name.
0: Yeah, it's where you get all music stuff. And yeah.
1: Buck Dancer's Choice?
0: Yeah. It's, yeah, for musicians.
1: Oh, yeah, well, caulk, you know, if you need to caulk something.
0: Yes.
1: Yeah.
0: Yeah.
1: Yeah.
0: Panties. Ugh.
1: Oh, yeah, you don't like that word. Well, although that kind of is a dirty word. I mean, it is underwear.
0: Yeah, it's just.
1: But it's a dirtier way of saying underwear.
0: Hate that word.
1: Oh, shuttlecock.
0: Yeah.
1: If you're playing badminton.
0: Yeah. Oh.
1: We always called it birdie.
0: Yeah,
1: and probably that's probably because shuttlecocks, it just sounds weird.
0: I'll be honest, I don't even know what a shuttlecock is.
1: It's a birdie.
0: Yeah, I just learned that now.
1: Oh, really?
0: Yeah, because I always called it birdie.
1: Yeah, we never called it shuttlecock growing up. And then I learned that and I was like,
0: Yeah. Right?
1: Yeah. Yeah. Boy, imagine if you work in a business where you use cock a lot. You have to like really...
0: I couldn't.
1: I think that'll be fine. We just need to caulk it.
0: Yeah. If I worked at Home Depot, I would be like, go into the caulk aisle. Yeah.
1: Oh, that's funny. There's a car wash called the Golden Nozzle.
0: Oh.
1: That does sound kind of...
0: They meant that.
1: Yeah.
0: Yeah, that's on purpose.
1: Yep.
0: Yep. And good for them.
1: Sorry, I was just gesticulating with my golden nozzle. All right. Well, we'll continue this thread if you want. That's funny. A dream hole is an opening made in a wall or building to allow sunlight to come in, and it's called a dream hole.
0: It sure is.
1: Wow. Yeah.
0: It sure is.
1: You hope it doesn't leak.
0: Yeah.
1: And then you have to caulk your dream hole.
0: Yeah.
1: All right. Enough of that. Todd's got your News Center Maine forecast.
3: Mostly cloudy with some spotty showers this morning, but partly sunny this afternoon. It'll be on the cool side, though, with high temperatures in the lower 60s. We will clear out completely tonight, and it's going to be chilly. A lot of us down around 40 degrees by tomorrow morning. Tomorrow's better, though. A mix of sun and clouds, lower 70s. Mostly sunny on Wednesday, mid-70s. And then another taste of summer for Thursday and Friday with lots of sunshine and high temperatures in the low to mid-80s.
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0: Coast 93.1. I'm Blake. That's Kelly. Todd's over at News Center Maine letting us know what Mother Nature is up to.
1: I wonder sometimes, do you think Mother Nature's kind of hot?
0: That is the strangest question you've ever asked.
1: I feel like she's hot.
2: You know, I feel like we got to get on our good side to get this rain going. So I'm going to say, she's a smoke show.
1: I picture like Roman or Greek guy, you know, like with like grape leaves covering things and stuff.
2: Her naughty parts.
1: Yeah. Like that's what I picture Mother Nature looks like.
2: Yeah. Well, if
0: is this something you've wanted to say on television for years and just haven't been just brave enough to? And...
1: Well, radio, I have a little more latitude on the radio, so I feel like I can address my my vision.
2: Okay.
1: On the radio, I can't really. Yeah, I mean, I guess I could on TV. It'd just be a little strange.
2: It would be awkward.
0: Yeah. Well, no, it's strange here too.
1: Yeah. Oh, is it really?
0: Yeah. It's just an odd thought. It's a thought only a weatherman would have.
2: Yeah.
1: I do. I mean, you've never wondered what she looks like.
0: No.
1: Well,
0: I mean,
1: what's Old Man Winter look like? What do you picture him?
0: Well, he's kind of queeny, crabby old gay, you know.
1: Yeah. Whoa. Okay. So you have thought about it, Blake.
2: Yeah. Interesting.
0: Yeah. However, I will say, Father Time, hot daddy.
2: Oh, yeah.
0: Wow.
1: Yeah. This is amazing. I'm glad I took us down this path.
2: Yeah.
1: You see, Blake, you came around to it. Yeah. You got into it a little bit.
0: At first, I was like, this is weird. And I thought, well, let's see how I go with it.
1: Why fight it, right?
0: Just lean into it.
1: Yeah.
0: Kelly, is there any...
1: Kelly, what do you got?
0: Pretend figure character that you find oddly hot?
2: I don't know.
0: Side note, by the way, Todd, consistent. Hot for old ladies.
2: Totally.
0: Even Mother Nature.
1: Who knows?
0: Yeah.
1: She may not be that old. I picture
0: she's been around for a long time. I think she's about 4 billion.
2: Yeah. That's pretty old.
1: So maybe she has a few wrinkles. All
0: right. she may. Well, unless maybe she got a deal struck with Father Time.
2: You know? I guess so.
0: Right. Yeah.
2: Yeah, maybe Father Time does have to be like sort of like old but young. Like an old guy. But like he's like really ripped, so he's like, you know.
0: Zaddy.
2: Yeah, like a zaddy. Yeah. Total
1: what is a zaddy?
2: Zaddy?
1: I've never heard that term.
0: Oh, you have? I thought we've talked about that before. It's like saying daddy, but it's like a younger daddy.
2: Like
0: it's
2: salt and pepper hair, but he's like ripped.
1: Like even younger.
0: Yeah, doesn't have to have salt and pepper hair.
2: But I'm picturing Father Time has salt and pepper hair ripped. Oh. Like he's kind of like a Father Time. Because he's like Father Time, but he's like hot.
0: Yeah.
1: Right.
0: He's on the cover of like...
1: He's wise. He's wise, but ripped.
2: Yeah. Right. Like Chris Christopherson in his good years.
0: Okay, I'm going to have to look him up.
1: You got me. I'm stumped.
2: You're really getting specific.
0: You just kind of aged yourself over there, Mommy Time.
1: Oh, wow.
2: Mommy Time.
0: I got to change this song up. Got it bad
3: for Mother Nature.
2: Oh, boy.
0: There you go.
2: Yep.
0: Those things only a weatherman would think about.
2: Yeah. Wow.
0: Well, there we go. I'm glad we had this discussion. I didn't see it going this way.
1: No, now you got something. I made your job easier.
0: Yeah.
1: So now you can hold and save whatever you were going to talk about for later in the show. And now you can, you know, kick back.
2: That's right. Relax.
0: One segment done.
1: Yeah. Done.
0: On to the next one. Only 25 to go.
2: Yeah.
1: Oh, boy. All right. You're counting already.
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0: If you use ChatGPT, are you polite to it? And why?
1: Hmm.
0: Or any AI, you know, whether it's on your phone or your smart speaker or whatever. It's The Blake Show with Kelly and Todd on Coast 93.1. This came up with a coworker yesterday because we both use ChatGPT pretty regularly, just to help with work stuff mostly.
1: I use it all the time.
0: It can be really helpful.
1: I use it every day.
0: To summarize things, to come up with ideas. I use it sometimes to help come up with the games that we play, like little quizzes and stuff.
1: Yeah.
0: But I am polite.
1: Yeah.
0: But I've never thought about why.
1: Yeah, I don't think I say please or thank you.
0: No?
1: No.
0: See, that's interesting. See, I do. And if you want to chime in and let us know, 79 Coast, you know, if you are polite or not, and then why are you? You know, it's not a real thing.
1: Yeah.
0: So
1: I'm wondering why you are.
0: Right?
1: Yeah.
0: Well, so I had to think about that when he asked me this. I was Matt, our coworker, asked me this.
1: Uh-huh.
0: I guess I just feel like it's the right thing to do.

0: I do. I definitely use ChatGPT every single day.
1: Yeah. Okay. So what about when you use the Apple, I won't say her name, but starts with S.
0: Yep.
1: Like when in your
0: I
1: car.
0: I use her every day.
1: But are you polite to her?
0: Nope.
1: Well, you're going to get it when the robots take
0: I'm
1: over,
0: I'm definitely going to get it.
1: I'm going to survive.
0: But I'm not rude. I guess I'm just facts because I just feel like they work on facts. So that's,
1: which they do.
0: Right. So I guess I just take emotion out of it because in my brain, that's just what they need. So that's how I feel like I should respond to them.
1: Someone said, my ChatGPT and I are buddies. I'm very polite and nice. And I will say a lot of people who I know use it to create images and they say they reach their daily image limit. So I use that for as well, but I've never hit a limit. And I think it's because I'm nice to it.
0: Actually, I do get mad when I have to when they get the word wrong, when I'm like, no, it's blah, blah, blah. And then they say the wrong word.
1: You're
0: going
1: to get it.
0: No,
1: when they
0: blah,
1: take
0: blah, blah,
1: you're
0: blah,
1: screwed, Kel. You're yelling at it. You're not being polite.
0: Who isn't when it's the wrong word, when I'm trying to say happiness and it's not saying happiness, it's right. Saying what the other word.
1: This is interesting. It says I wonder how true this is. Someone texted and said if the less polite you are to something you interact with regularly, it might make you less polite to real people.
0: Well, isn't that a fact?
1: That's interesting.
0: No,
1: that's interesting. A lot of people say it's because we want to be remembered as nice when they take over.
0: Wow, man, that's deep. I don't think that way.
1: Yeah, isn't that funny?
0: I just don't think they're taking over.
1: No, I don't think they're taking over, but I think they know way more than we think.
0: Oh, I agree that. I agree with that. I definitely think they're all listening. I mean, I definitely think, yeah.
1: Oh, yeah, yeah, yeah.
0: Yeah, yeah, yeah. I'm
1: unless
0: there.
1: You're really, really, really super secure about your data, there's a lot out there.
0: Yeah, and I'm, yeah,
1: a lot of it out there.
0: Yes.
1: Yeah. Well, I'm glad to know that I will be spared.
0: Yeah.
1: And Kelly, I love you. I'm going to miss you.
0: I know.
1: When
0: I'm
1: they
0: gone.
1: Take over, you know?
0: I'm a taker. I'm a goner.
1: Yeah.
0: Yeah, for sure.
1: I'll tell them you didn't mean it.
0: I know.
1: You know, it's just it's just the way she is.
0: It's my natural tone.
1: She's just a little rough around the edges.
0: Exactly. You know? Wrong side of the tracks, gal.
1: Yeah.
0: Yeah. This one.
1: She didn't mean anything by it.
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0: Some vintage Taylor Swift on Coast 93.1. Hello, good morning, happy June. Can you believe it? June is here, and so is Todd with your News Center Main forecast.
1: Mostly cloudy with some spotty showers this morning, but partly sunny this afternoon. It'll be on the cool side, though, with high temperatures in the lower 60s. We will clear out completely tonight, and it's going to be chilly. A lot of us down around 40 degrees by tomorrow morning. Tomorrow's better, though. A mix of sun and clouds, lower 70s. Mostly sunny on Wednesday, mid-70s. And then another taste of summer for Thursday and Friday with lots of sunshine and high temperatures in the low to mid-80s.
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0: 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Good morning. You're on The Blake Show with Kelly and Todd. Can you believe it? It is June 1st.
1: June is busting out all over.
0: What else are we buzzing about?
2: The Blake Show with Kelly and Todd on Coast 93.1. Here's what Name's going to be buzzing about today.
0: All right, what's the buzz? What's happening? What are we buzzing about today? Forecast-wise, it's going to be on the cool side. We start with some clouds and a couple showers around, but we will get sunshine later. And Todd says we'll top out in the low 60s today, but then we get a little warm-up. 70s the next couple days, and Thursday and Friday, temps in the 80s. So that is what we're talking about. June 1st, also the kickoff of Pride Month, the LGBTQ plus celebration, of course, is happening in Portland on June 20th. And we are doing our best to get the word out and let you know there are lots of volunteer opportunities if you want to help with the parade and festival for Pride Portland. And then we're sponsoring the Big Gay Dance Party, which is that night of Saturday, June 20th. You can get all the info about volunteering, the Pride Parade and Festival, and the Big Gay Dance Party to support the Equality Community Center, all at our website, coast931.com. Here's what else we're buzzing about. Graham Plattner faces questions amidst another controversy, admitting he sent explicit texts to several women in the early days of his marriage. The news was broken by a former campaign aide and former state rep. She was told about the text by Plattner's wife. His wife was apparently concerned about the text coming out early in his campaign for U.S. Senate. The primary is a week from tomorrow. There's talk of being close to a deal with Iran as the war there with the U.S. enters its fourth month. A delicate ceasefire still exists, but the U.S. did say today it bombed radar and drone sites in Iran after Tehran shot down an American drone over the weekend. Iran then said it launched a strike of its own, and Kuwait reported incoming fire. Back here in Maine, the owner of the Miss Portland Diner says they're cooperating with investigators after a camera was found inside of a bathroom. A woman noticed a chair in the corner of the stall with a camera attached to it facing the toilet and immediately called the police. The owner of the Miss Portland Diner says, of course, they care about the privacy of their customers and gave the camera over to Portland police and are fully cooperating. There's new data from the U.S. Census Bureau that finds more and more people are moving to Maine's suburbs instead of its more urban areas, particularly in Cumberland County. Towns like Scarborough, Windham, Gorham, and Westbrook seeing their populations growing between 5 to 11% over the last 5 years. That's in contrast to Portland, which has grown just over 2% in that time and is expected to start losing population by 2032. After 71 years of pizza, Italian sandwiches, and quality wine, Tess's Market in Brunswick is going to close at the end of June. Owners are retiring. Anna Tessier Talbot announced on Facebook that June 30th will be the last day they're serving food on Pleasant Street, thanking customers for their support over the decades. If you watch that show, Love Island USA, you probably already know that season 8 premieres tomorrow on Peacock, and one contestant has already been kicked off. This is because there were videos found by fans of one of the contestants, Vasana Montgomery, using racial slurs. And so she's out. Not clear if she'll be in the show at all, but she is out. Over the weekend, the horror movie Backrooms was the big box office winner, making more than $81 million. That makes its director, who's only 20 years old, Kane Parsons, the youngest director to ever top the domestic box office. And I think this kid should be prom king of America. His name is Avant Williams. He's a junior at La Crosse Central High School in Wisconsin. So his prom was coming up, and he told his grandma about it, and his grandma said, wow, you know, I never got to go to prom. So he took his grandma as his prom date, and I guess they had a great time, but how sweet is that? How sweet is that? We're going to play a song and come back with more. That's what we're buzzing about today. Noah Kahan now on Coast 93.1. It's The Blake Show with Kelly and Todd. Good morning.

0: Coast 93.1, you're on The Blake Show with Kelly and Todd. Ditched on a date. So I'm just going to put this out there. Is there anyone listening who got ditched on a date? Like your date just left without like a goodbye, like just disappeared.
1: Like an Irish goodbye?
0: Yeah.
1: Like, wow.
0: That's what happened here. My friend posted this, says, got drinks with a guy, 15 minutes in, and he saw a group of his friends. So he excused himself to say hi. And then 10 minutes later, he left with his friends.
1: He watched them walk out.
0: Yeah. And he said, I texted him and he said he forgot about me.
2: What?
1: Wow. That's
0: the explanation.
1: Very insulting.
0: So obviously there will not be another date. But has this happened to anyone else? Like where your date just disappeared? Like not like ghosted, you know, like where you had a date and then you left the date and then you don't hear from the person. I know that happens, obviously. That's why we do Blown Off.
2: Yeah.
0: But the date just left midday, like without, like just Irish goodbye, your date.
2: Right.
1: Like, don't you think that's even more rude than like ghosting?
0: Awful. Oh, yeah.
2: Yeah.
1: And then you get called out on it and he replies with, oh, I forgot.
0: Right. Sorry, I forgot about you.
1: Forgot you were there.
0: Right.
1: What?
0: Of all the things to say.
1: Like, that is even more like rude than
0: I know
1: a ghost.
2: Yeah.
0: And imagine, okay, so let's say you're the guy who got ditched.
2: Yeah.
0: Right?
2: Yeah.
0: So you're sitting there. How long do you stay there before you go, okay, I'm leaving. I don't know where the date went.
2: Well, there was the party I brought the date to at Glenn Close's house and he left me for the Oompa Loompa.
0: Hold on.
2: I forgot about that.
1: There's a lot to unpack here.
2: Hold on. I knew.
1: You were at a Glenn Close party?
2: Yeah.
1: And how was that?
2: Amazing. I played her part.
0: Well, you were kind of like friends with her for a while, right?
2: Yes. What? And she stuck up for me.
1: Like,
2: yep.
1: Like the Glenn Close?
2: Yep. And
1: like the celebrity?
2: Yes. She used to live
0: in Scarborough. Like Prout's Neck, right?
1: Oh my.
2: Yep. And I played her Halloween party and I brought a date.
0: Right.
2: And
0: this is in the band days.
2: Yep. And he, it was a Halloween party. And he.
0: So someone was, a woman was dressed as an Oompa Loompa.
2: And he left me for the Oompa Loompa.
0: At the party.
2: That's at really the
0: like,
2: party.
0: Took the Oompa Loompa home.
2: Yep.
0: And left you.
2: Yep.
0: Your date.
2: Yes.
0: What Did was he cry? Dressed as?
2: A cowboy.
1: What were you dressed as?
2: We were like cowboys and Indians. Yeah.
0: Wait. Oh, well, that's a little.
1: You dressed as an Indian?
2: Yeah. Yeah.
0: Not really supposed to do that anymore.
1: I don't think. Yeah. Yeah. I'm pretty sure we can't.
2: So,
0: Oompa Loompas, however, still fine.
1: Yeah, they're
2: Oompa
1: fine.
2: Loompas, they're fine. Yeah.
0: Yeah. No one's. No one's canceled people for dressing as Oompa Loompas.
2: Yeah. Right. But
1: no Oompa Loompas were offended.
2: No. No, but she took the guy.
0: Don't you hate when an Oompa Loompa swoops in and takes your person?
2: I really do. You know, when you tell that story, I was like, why do I feel like I've been through this before?
0: I was going to say, I knew you had some story. I forgot about the levels, the layers there.
2: Yeah,
0: at
2: so
0: Glenn
2: many.
0: Close's house with the Oompa Loompa. So what did you go up to Glenn and be like, hey, Glenn, you're never going to guess who my date went home with.
2: Yeah, there's more layers to the story, but yeah.
0: You know that Oompa Loompa?
2: Yeah.
0: What a B.
2: Yeah. She
1: who was the Oompa Loompa?
2: She was like a guest at the party, obviously, but
0: was she a hot Oompa Loompa?
2: I don't remember because she was dressed up. I couldn't,
1: like you don't know.
2: I couldn't pick her out in a lineup now, but Glenn ended up.
0: No, but as an Oompa Loompa, was she hot?
2: Sure. Right? Sure.
1: I mean,
2: sure.
1: If you're into
0: was
1: that kind
0: short?
1: Of thing, Blake, I don't know.
2: Like. Yeah, she must have been short, right? But she, but Glenn Close ended up reading him the riot act.
0: Oh.
2: Yeah.
1: So did you
0: ever
1: cross paths with him again?
2: Oh, yeah.
1: And what happened?
2: Oh, he heard.
1: You took him back, didn't you?
2: No.
1: That was a hesitation. No.
2: It was a long story with that one, but
0: do you still know this guy?
2: Of him, yeah. We haven't really reconnected.
0: Okay, so he still lives in the area.
2: Not this area, but he did for a while after that.
0: Oh, okay. Yeah, yeah. Oh, I was hoping we could shame
1: get him on.
0: Yeah.
1: Do a blow off at Kelly?
0: Yeah.
2: Oh my God. Yeah. And get Glenn on.
1: Oh my gosh, this would be amazing.
0: Yeah.
2: Oh my God.
1: Maybe he just had like an Oompa Loompa fetish, you know? And it was
2: that's
0: true.
2: Yeah.
1: It was nothing against you, Kel.
2: Yeah, exactly.
0: Loves chocolate. It's really, it's not even the Oompa Loompa thing. He just loves chocolate.
2: Yeah, exactly.
0: Right?
2: Yeah.
0: A handful of ditched people, so you're not alone, Kel.
2: All right.
0: No one else was left for an Oompa Loompa.
2: Well,
0: but that'll be tomorrow's topic. Anyone listening who was left?
2: Yeah.
0: For an Oompa Loompa?
2: Man.
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0: You know, sometimes it's nice to know that help is there, even if you never need it. And I hope that's the case for you. Man Law LLC, Man Law Personal Injury Attorneys, are there and ready to help you if you're injured in an accident that you didn't cause. But hopefully you never need these resources. You know, accidents are called accidents for a reason. You know, sure, someone may be irresponsible, but no one is intending, you know, to crash. But it happens. You know, someone's not paying attention or just doesn't have their eyes on the road, or it's just a complete fluke. And either way, if you are injured, you deserve to be compensated for that. You deserve to have your bills covered. And if it changes your way of life, I know like one client of Chrissy Mann's at Mann Law was a cyclist, and she was really badly hurt in an accident with a vehicle and is too afraid to go cycling again. And that was like a big part of her life. So it feels weird to put a number on that, but there is compensation for that. You should take it. And Chrissy Mann and her team are the compassionate, yet strong, fierce attorneys who can help you make sure that you're covered, that you are compensated fairly. Again, the resource is there. Hopefully you never need it, but if you're ever in this situation, just remember Mann Law, Mann with two N's, Mann Law in Maine.

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0: the Blake Show with Kelly and Todd. This is both a topic in support of teachers and also a little public service announcement to parents who might say something to teachers that they really shouldn't. The most ridiculous thing a parent complained about. I came across a thread.
1: I can't even imagine what they...
0: Here's one. We'll start off with this one.
1: Okay.
0: A parent emailed me. It's from anonymous teachers. A parent emailed me that I was selfish for not finishing out the year with my students because I had a baby in May.
1: Wow.
0: Right?
1: Deep breaths.
0: Yeah.
1: Deep breaths.
0: Yeah.
2: Yeah. That's.
1: And they can't even.
2: Such a disconnect.
1: It's like they can't even respond either. They just have to be like.
0: Right.
1: You know?
0: And I, you know, my husband's a principal.
1: Mm-hmm.
0: He deals with this stuff too. It's administration too, has to deal with this. But some parents are just so insanely entitled.
1: Yeah.
0: It's nuts. And then there's issues with, now don't get me wrong. There are also a lot of great parents who have good kids. And I do think that is the majority, but the vocal minority
1: of
0: horrible parents is driving teachers out.
1: Yeah.
0: Yeah. But so, and they're just, and they also don't hold their kids accountable too.
1: Of course. I mean,
0: listen to this one. Now, this one's funny, okay? And if you got one, I know you may not want to call because you're going to stay anonymous, so text it, okay? Then it's totally anonymous. 79 Coast, 207-792-6278. So this other teacher says, I teach pre-K, and a parent emailed me saying that her kid was having horrible nightmares because of the nap time music. It was instrumental Disney music.
1: That's great.
2: So, that's amazing.
0: Here's another one. A parent went to the superintendent because she didn't agree with the length of my maternity leave and felt I was wasting taxpayer dollars. So there's the other things. Even the superintendents have to deal with this because now you can't, can't just say to a parent, you're a jerk. That's the problem here.
2: Right.
1: Yeah. No,
2: teachers, administrators, their hands are tied.
1: Yeah. Yeah.
2: They cannot, they have to conform to these crazy requests and statements and things.
0: Right.
2: Otherwise, there's a lot of time, like there'll be a court case or there will be, you know, other kind of publicity that unwanted publicity.
1: Yeah.
2: Right. Right.
0: Well, and there's serious legal issues because of like civil rights protections for students. You know, if a parent, you know, claims that their kid is being bullied, even if their kid is the bully, they still have to do an investigation.
1: Yeah.
0: You know, which is for the protection of the students, you know.
1: I mean, I've seen some of these crazy things that in my town, these teachers and school board and superintendents have to deal with these parents. It's like, what?
0: Yeah.
1: Yeah.
2: And you're right. There just are only a couple of families that stand out.
1: Yeah.
2: Right. You know, that are the bad apples.
1: Yeah.
0: Right.
2: But it only takes a couple.
1: Yeah, exactly.
0: Yeah.
2: Because it's exhausting. Because it's nonstop too. Like they'll just go from one subject to another.
1: Right.
0: Right.
1: Exactly.
0: You know,
1: it's just they just want something.
2: They just want.
1: Yeah.
0: Right.
2: Gimme.
1: Yeah.
0: Oh, this is a good one. A parent told our counselor to use some. This must be like a guidance counselor or something. To use a more professional font when emailing about their child's outbursts in class.
1: Wait, what font is that?
0: I don't know.
2: I need to know.
0: What would be
2: is
0: a more
2: Helvetica bold?
0: Right.
2: What is it?
0: Yeah.
1: I
0: need you to stop emailing me in Arial.
2: Right.
0: Like what?
1: That's in the next school board meeting.
0: Yeah.
1: Man, that's happening in my town, I tell you. I wish I just had that much time to just be like, what am I angry about? You know what I'm angry about? Fonts.
0: Mm. Right. I wish I had time to be concerned about fonts.
1: I'm really upset about fonts today.
0: Oh my God, this is great. student was sent to the principal for throwing rocks at classmates, but the mom was mad because it was, quote, just a rock and not worth losing recess time.
1: What?
2: Oh, okay.
0: What?
1: What's happening?
2: Oh, okay.
0: The kid is throwing rocks and you're
1: That's
0: going,
1: amazing.
0: It's just a rock. Like what?
1: It's nature.
0: We threw rocks when we were kids and we didn't get in trouble.
1: It's not
2: can't
1: like
2: harm
1: it's like
2: anybody.
1: Yeah, it's not like it was about fonts.
2: Right. Yeah. Yeah. Seriously. I mean, fonts are a problem.
1: Fonts
2: right.
1: is one
0: Rocks?
1: Thing.
0: Yeah.
1: Rocks? Come on.
0: Yeah. At least you didn't throw Helvetica.
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0: Olivia Dean on Coast 93.1. Hey, what's up? Good morning. Good morning. Thanks for starting your June here with us on The Blake Show with Kelly and Todd. Yep, June 1st. And we're going to finally get some more summery temperatures back. Todd's got your news center main forecast.
1: Mostly cloudy with some spotty showers this morning, but partly sunny this afternoon. It'll be on the cool side, though, with high temperatures in the lower 60s. We will clear out completely tonight, and it's going to be chilly. A lot of us down around 40 degrees by tomorrow morning. Tomorrow's better, though. A mix of sun and clouds, lower 70s. Mostly sunny on Wednesday, mid-70s. And then another taste of summer for Thursday and Friday with lots of sunshine and high temperatures in the low to mid-80s.
2: 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And yeah, hey, it's me, Rob Steele. I'm over here now. And I'll see you tonight after 7 on Coast 93.1.
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0: A lot of people, when they think of an attorney, like a personal injury attorney, they think of someone standing up in court and doing this long monologue like in TV and movies. But the truth is, what makes Mann Law personal injury attorneys so skilled and successful isn't talking. It's listening.
8: That's such a good point. 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

0: We're compiling quite a list here of the like crazy foods that people have snuck into movie theaters.
1: The
0: rotisserie
1: chicken was bananas. Yeah. Although, I love a rotisserie chicken, so if one person's doing it, I would love to do it.
0: But you're in the movie theater.
1: Yeah, yes.
0: I mean, I guess you technically could eat a rotisserie chicken with your hands, but that would be pretty messy.
1: Well, I gotta be honest, it's the only way I eat a rotisserie chicken.
0: Really?
1: Yeah, well, the ones from, Hannaford I get, I mean, I do tend to pick it apart. It is a picker.
0: But do you just sit there with the rotisserie chicken and just eat it? Or do you pick it apart and put it in something else?
1: It's so delicious that by the time...
0: Be honest.
1: I just pick it. I love you. I gotta say, Blake, I love you. Because
0: you pause for a second and that means here comes a lie. Yeah,
1: exactly. I can't tell a lie. Yeah. If I pause, I'm lying.
0: So
1: yeah,
0: just raw dog a rotisserie chicken.
1: I raw dog the hell out of a rotisserie chicken. I do. Man, they're so small. Who, those things are so tiny. Is that? Is that really for a family? Let's be honest. What family is a rotisserie chicken feeding?
0: Oh, yeah. It's not a big, they're never big chickens.
1: No, it's a family of one.
0: Yeah.
1: Yeah. That
0: they're always delicious.
1: They are so good.
0: So I'll use it for to put it in a soup, or put it in or chicken salad. Or whatever.
1: Yes.
0: But so you'll just eat it.
1: I'll just eat it. But if I am
0: right out of the bag, the container.
1: Yeah, I do put it. I do buy it to put it in a soup. Is usually what I'll do for it. But it's not. By the time it goes in the soup, there's not.
0: It's been ravaged.
1: But there's not much chicken
0: it's been
1: going in that
0: picked apart.
1: Soup.
0: Yeah.
1: Yeah. It's really. I usually buy two. If I'm being honest, I buy two, and one is for me, and one is for the soup. That is the truth.
0: That's awesome.
1: That is the whole truth.
0: Okay, so picture you're at a movie theater with your rotisserie chicken.
1: Yeah, when someone said that yesterday, I was like, that is awesome. I get it.
0: I mean, as far as what to eat during a movie, it's one of the healthier things you could eat. It's just pure protein.
1: Yeah.
0: And that's, seasoning. I mean, that's it,
1: It's so good.
0: Of all the other stuff you would get in a movie theater, it's pretty healthy.
1: Yeah, I get it.
0: But you hit wherever they have the napkins.
1: Big time.
0: Yeah. Maybe you bring a dishcloth from home.
1: Totally.
0: A little dampened.
1: Yeah, you got to get them when
0: few
1: they're
0: wet naps.
1: Yeah, perfectly cooked. If you get them when they're perfectly cooked, they can't be sitting there for a while, so the stuff is coagulated.
0: Yeah, or gets dry.
1: Yeah, or dry.
0: Yeah.
1: Yeah, but if
0: now
1: you get
0: a nice, fresh rotisserie chicken.
1: When they are just perfect, man, I can raw dog that bad boy. So good.
0: I shouldn't have laughed. It would have been such a good clip without my laughing.
1: I tell you, I really
0: just raw dog that bad boy.
1: I do wonder though, are those really supposed to be for a full family?
0: No, I don't.
1: No, come on.
0: I mean, if you're just putting it in something else,
1: yeah,
0: like in a soup, you probably only need one.
1: Yeah, or in your mouth.
0: But in your mouth. Yeah, I'm putting it in something else, in me.
1: I know. I always do when Jay goes to the grocery store. I'm like, two rotisserie chickens.
0: Yeah.
1: So he's like, funny. Two? I'm like,
0: yeah.
1: Two.
0: Yeah.
1: One for me and one for us.
0: Yeah. I'll get the movie tickets. Oh, God, that's funny.
1: Oh, man.
0: Someone said they saw they brought a full plate of sushi into the movie theater.
1: Also, that's
0: imagine
1: awesome.
0: That.
1: It's so good.
0: You're like, I put a little too much wasabi on that one.
1: I need ginger.
0: Yeah.
2: 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It's The Blake Show.

0: Blake, Kelly, and Todd on Coast 93.1. Someone brought spaghetti into a movie theater?
1: Well, I mean, you know, at this point, it's like a Thanksgiving dinner.
0: Yeah.
1: Come on. I feel like there's nothing that's going to surprise me at this point.
0: Right.
1: I feel like I'm not left out.
0: Someone texted back when Oxford had a movie theater across from Pizza Hut. My friend and I brought a large pizza into the movies. We hid it in a few to-go boxes in my bag. It was delicious.
1: Wow.
0: Yeah. I wonder if anyone... So here's another angle on this. I wonder if anyone has been kicked out for bringing in food.
1: That's the question.
0: Like, what do? Do they really ask you to leave, or do they say you need to throw it out, or... Like, do...
1: Right.
0: What's the consequence? What's the punishment? Right?
1: Yeah. Yeah.
0: Call or text us, would you? Or send a talkback message? Because I know you're not supposed to. It's not like we were taking any money away from them, though. We still spent plenty of money there.
1: Right.
0: It'd be different. I get that it would be problematic if you go in, you buy the movie theater ticket, but then you don't spend any money on concessions and you sneak everything in. Because that's probably where they make their money.
1: Yeah.
0: Because they got to pay, you know, the studios make the money from the movies.
1: Mm-hmm.
0: I'm guessing the movie theater doesn't make much off the tickets.
1: Mm-hmm.
0: They probably make more off the concessions.
1: Right.
0: But if you're already spending money on the concessions too, I don't think it's that big a deal.
1: It's just so crazy how expensive the concessions are. It's just, how do you get around that? Like, how do you...
0: Right. That's funny. Someone texted us. Back at the Auburn flagship, I straight up ordered Domino's there. The guy at the snack counter shouted, "Hey, you can't do that," but then walked over and said, "Well, give me a slice and I'll let you." Bribed.
1: I don't know. It's just great. Yeah. I mean, I feel like the only person who's going to approach someone is like someone who's worked in that theater for like
0: a long time,
1: ever,
0: yeah.
1: You know? And they're like, boom. Because like a kid, a part-time high school student isn't right. Doing it.
0: No, those kids are just killing, you know, their time. Yeah. Yeah. Oh, someone texted, when I was in high school, I brought corn nuts in my purse. And they tried to tell me that the entire purse had to be left up front during the movie because of the corn nuts.
1: What?
0: So I just gave them the corn nuts and kept the bag.
1: It's, can you imagine?
0: Yeah.
1: I'd be like, what? I'm not leaving my purse.
0: I'm leaving my purse here.
1: What is this, Vegas?
0: I'm going to take you hold the corn nuts. I'm going to take my purse.
1: It's almost like that. Like a movie theater is like Vegas. You walk in and it's just like prices are crazy. Like
0: And there's no clocks and it's dark.
1: Right. Yeah, exactly.
0: It is. It's like,
1: and you're
0: casino.
1: Just awake. Like you can just walk. It's like, what? Yeah.
0: Yeah.
1: Yeah. Like the carpets look like Vegas. It's crazy.
0: Someone said I got side eye from an employee one time about food that I had. And I literally just said, well, I have a food allergy.
1: Oh.
0: And they left me alone.
1: Hmm.
0: Yeah. I mean, I guess, yeah.
1: Huh.
0: But I just can't imagine. Like, can you imagine being a teenager and confronting a full adult?
1: Right.
0: And saying, no, sorry, you can't bring that in.
1: Put your Chipotle down, sir.
0: Right.
1: And they just say,
0: I'm sorry, but
1: no.
0: I'm going to have to take that rotisserie chicken.
1: Out of my cold, dead hands.
0: Right. Well, forget it. I'm not even coming to the movies.
1: I know.
0: How do I get a refund here?
1: Sir, you're going to have to leave your rotisserie chicken with me.
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0: Coast 93.1 Shakira, who got to keep a bunch of her money because she didn't have to pay that giant tax bill. You know, that whole thing was going on for like 8 years. It's crazy, having to do with her performances in Spain, I guess. But now it's all behind her. All right, Todd's got your News Center Maine forecast, and we're going to look at some more summery weather this week.
1: Mostly cloudy with some spotty showers this morning, but partly sunny this afternoon. It'll be on the cool side, though, with high temperatures in the lower 60s. We will clear out completely tonight, and it's going to be chilly. A lot of us down around 40 degrees by tomorrow morning. Tomorrow's better, though. A mix of sun and clouds, lower 70s. Mostly sunny on Wednesday, mid-70s. And then another taste of summer for Thursday and Friday with lots of sunshine and high temperatures in the low to mid-80s.
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0: 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Makes you wonder what 2026 is going to bring. 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
3: 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Here's what Maine's going to be buzzing about today.
0: What's the buzz? What's happening? What are we buzzing about today? Forecast-wise, it's going to be okay today, just on the cooler side. After a couple of clouds and showers in the morning, we look at the sun with temps in the low 60s. And then as we get towards the end of the week, we're looking at some summertime temps, 80s, Thursday and Friday. So that's some good stuff. It's June 1st.
4: June is busting out all over.
0: So that's kickoff of Pride Month, and of course, we're proud to sponsor Portland Pride, which needs volunteers. 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You can get info and tickets about all this stuff at our website or the Coast 93.1 app. Here's what else we're buzzing about this morning. Graham Plattner facing questions amidst another controversy in his campaign for U.S. Senate, admitting that he sent explicit texts to several women in the early days of his marriage. So the news was broken by a former campaign aide and former state rep. She was told about the text, she says, by Plattner's wife. His wife was apparently concerned about these texts coming out early in his campaign for U.S. Senate. The primary, by the way, is 1 week from tomorrow. There's talk of being close to a deal with Iran as the war there with the U.S. enters its fourth month. A delicate ceasefire still exists, but the U.S. did say today it bombed radar and drone sites in Iran after Tehran shot down an American drone over the weekend. Iran then said it launched a strike of its own, and Kuwait reported incoming fire. Back here in Maine, the owner of the Miss Portland Diner says they're cooperating with investigators after a hidden camera was found inside of a bathroom at the Miss Portland Diner. A woman noticed a chair in the corner of the stall with a camera attached to it facing the toilet, immediately called the police. The owner says they care about the privacy of their customers, handed the camera over right away, and are fully cooperating. There's new data from the U.S. Census Bureau that more and more people are moving to Maine's suburbs, and less so to Maine's urban areas. The Portland Press Herald reports the trend is particularly present in Cumberland County, towns like Scarborough, Windham, Gorham, Westbrook, seeing populations grow between 5 and 11% over the last 5 years. Now, that's in contrast to Portland, which has grown just over 2% in that same time frame and is expected to start decreasing in population, actually, by 2032. In Brunswick, after 71 years of pizza, Italians, and wine, Tessa's Market is going to close. Owners are moving on to retirement, and Tessier Talbot announced on Facebook that June 30th will be the Pleasant Street Shop's last day, thanking customers for their support over the decades. If you watch the show Love Island USA, Season 8 premieres tomorrow, and one contestant already booted, Vasana Montgomery, fans found old videos of her using racial slurs, and they decided to boot her from the show. Over the weekend at the box office, the horror movie Back Rooms was the big box office winner, making more than $81 million, and its director, 20-year-old Kane Parsons, became the youngest director to ever top the domestic box office. And I think prom king of America, the title should go to Avant Williams. He's a junior. He's 16 years old. Goes to La Crosse Central High School in Wisconsin. Heard about the prom. Mentioned it to his grandma. And his grandma said, oh, I never got to go to prom. So he said, I'll bring you. So his grandmother was his date to prom. How sweet is that? And everyone at the school loved it. Said, it's my grandma. I love her to death. Isn't that awesome? I love that story. All right, we're going to pause and come back. We'll play a song and come back with a trick to make your kids behave. Just use this accent. Would this actually work? Next on The Blake Show. I don't want to.

0: The Blake Show with Kelly and Todd. Good morning. Good morning. So they say if you want your kids to behave, put this accent on. A British accent.
1: Really?
0: It says using a British accent makes your kids more obedient. But here's the thing. I bet that works if it's a real British person. I don't think it works if you, as the parent, just put on a British accent.
1: Yeah. Yeah, because there it's more, you know, poignant.
0: More proper. Yeah,
1: proper. Yeah. It's more proper, Peter.
0: Can you just imagine? So let's say I'm Wyatt.
2: Kelly's doing it now.
1: Yeah. I'm trying to get into it. I'm trying to, like,
2: play the part.
0: What's something that Wyatt does when you need him to behave?
1: Nothing.
2: Right. When you need him to behave, he continues to misbehave.
1: Yeah, exactly. He just ignores me.
2: Like, let's say, what is he doing?
0: I keep tapping a pen while you're trying to have a conversation with a friend or something.
1: Wyatt, cut it out. Cut it out, Wyatt. Wyatt.
0: Mom, what's with that accent?
1: Wyatt, cut it out. Cut it out, bloke.
2: Bloke?
1: Pardon me, bloke. Cut it out. I can't say the W word that rhymes with Paul Anka. Say that. What? Cut it out.
2: It's actually pretty good.
0: Yeah, see, I don't know if it would work.
1: It's tough for me to yell when I'm doing a British accent because can't yell. Can't yell. Ooh, I can. Now I'm crikey. Yell. Now I'm.
0: What is that word?
1: I'm yelling.
0: You're what?
1: Yell. Yell.
0: Yow?
1: No, I'm yelling. It's hard for me to yell. Yell. Guys, listen, I'm brushing up my British.
2: It's pretty darn good. I got to give it to you.
1: Thank you.
2: It's pretty damn good.
1: Yeah, thanks.
0: Thanks. It's bloody good.
1: It's bloody good.
2: Bloody good.
0: Yeah, so I don't know. You try that and let us know if that works.
1: he's in that, like, anything I do, say, act, he's in that embarrassing, like, stage.
0: Even home, just alone?
1: Oh, yes. When it's just him and I.
0: Constant cringe.
1: I literally say to him, like, where are the cameras, Wyatt? It's just you and I, buddy. Like,
2: that's funny.
1: Yeah.
0: You say, where are the cameras?
1: Yes. And he's like, oh my God. I'm like, okay, who's watching us?
0: Right.
1: Like, and he's like, stop it. Yeah, no, he's like, it's just, just my presence alone. Yeah. I'm like,
0: that's funny.
1: Okay. Yeah.
0: Mm. Yeah. Wyatt, for the record, I feel the same way.
1: Constant state embarrassment when I'm around. It's like, oh God.
0: It's Cringe FM. We're going to change the station. Cringe 93.1. Although I bet that's what a lot of young people do think.
1: I'm sure.
0: Well, I will say that, like, if you do put on an accent when you're disciplining the kid, it would be distracting and funny. And that,
2: funny,
0: a lot of the time, can, like, crack them.
1: I'm doing it.
0: You know, like, I can't tell you how many times they've been misbehaving, and instead of, like, yelling at them, you make a joke.
1: Mm-hmm.
0: It's something that you know they'll laugh at.
1: Yeah.
0: And then they crack.
1: Yeah.
0: Instantly.
1: Yeah.
0: You know?
1: Yeah.
0: They'd be terrible little terrorists.
2: It's probably similar to, like, I think you brought this up one time, Blake. Like, if you're in a fight with your partner,
0: mm-hmm.
2: aren't you supposed to, like,
0: put on an accent? Well, wait, what were you going to say?
2: I thought you were supposed to, like, grab each other's hands like, look into each other's eyes. And you just crack.
1: Or, like, hug. Like,
0: yeah, it's true, yeah.
1: Yeah.
2: You know, it just, like, you just can't continue
0: putting on an accent might work, too.
1: I bet try it. Yeah.
0: Like, what's something you get upset with? Let's say Rachel went
2: loaded the dishwasher wrong.
0: Okay,
1: oh,
0: sure.
1: There it is.
0: Okay, so this is a common fight in the Todd house. Okay,
2: so Rach, you cut up that avocado and mashed it all on that cutting board, and then you're gonna put the cutting board up against the wall, like, so that the water can't get to it and clean it. Like, what were you thinking?
0: What accent is this?
1: Yeah,
2: this is English. This is American. This is what's going on
0: right
2: now.
0: You have to do it in an accent.
2: I can't do it. I can't do some stupid bloody English accent.
0: It doesn't have to be English. Just pick an accent. You know. Maybe pirate. You're never familiar with that one.
1: Do your pirate accent.
2: Listen, Rach. If you put that cutting board up against that that wall again without water getting, I'm gonna make you walk the plank. Okay.
0: That's not an accent.
2: I don't care.
1: I'm gonna
2: make her walk the plank.
0: You have to do an accent. Just because you don't want to do it now, you have to do it.
2: I'm not doing it. I don't know how to do it.
0: I'm not pushing a button.
2: R, matey, walk the plank.
1: Yeah, there you go. Yeah, break it up with an R. We walked the plate.
0: Yeah.
1: And she'll just be like, what?
0: Yeah.
2: Arr, let's go matey.
0: Arr, Rachel.
2: Yeah. Whoever wants to matey again, you better put the cutting board in correctly.
0: Okay.
1: She's just going to keep putting work? It. She's
0: I think Rachel keep, would say, it. Todd, you're making my dreams come true with that threat. You can matey with yourself.
2: Yeah. You will be.
0: Yeah.
2: For the rest of
0: put
2: your life.
0: Put the Mastar in Mastar bedroom.
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0: It's Coast 93.1, The Blake Show with Kelly and Todd. Imagine getting 20 years of silent treatment from your partner. A man in Japan finally talked to his wife after 20 years of giving her the silent treatment.
1: Yeah.
0: And I did not know you were Japanese, Kelly.
1: This is amazing.
0: This is crazy. Okay, let me just say, silent treatment is not okay.
1: No.
0: Okay, the silent treatment is as damaging to a relationship as verbal abuse.
1: Yeah. I mean,
0: like it is right up there.
1: You shouldn't do it. No.
0: And yet some of us do.
1: We do.
0: You know, there's a lot of things we know we shouldn't do, and then we still do them, and then we apologize. And,
1: yes.
0: You know.
1: Yes.
0: But so the silent treatment. So here's my question. Who went the longest? Okay. Now, again, we're not celebrating this because this is not good.
1: It's not.
0: You have to communicate.
1: Yes.
0: How did he go 20 years?
1: No.
0: What?
1: 20 years. And they had a child during this time. They had a child.
0: It's crazy.
1: I know.
0: Now, so the silent treatment is not necessarily zero talking.
1: Right.
0: Like you could just, like what you could, you could do the logistics and stuff. But most of the time you just ignore the other person. I mean, and how did she go that long without saying, okay, I'm out, I'm done.
1: Totally.
0: This is not a healthy relationship we're talking about here, okay?
1: I would explode.
0: Yeah.
1: I would explode if I could not deal with Jay giving me the silent treatment for 20. I couldn't handle it.
0: Imagine it for a week.
1: No. No.
0: I mean, even that.
1: I think the longest Jay and I have given each other the silent treatment, it was pretty recently. It was definitely within the last year. And we'll never do it again because it was the worst. It was probably, it could have been 3 days.
0: Okay.
1: 3-4 days. 4 days was the max. But
0: 4 days.
1: It was the longest we've ever. And it was easier for us because of our schedule.
0: Well, right. So you
1: and we both agreed that it was easier because of our schedule, but we both agreed it was the worst 3 to 4 days of our life because
0: there were no texts.
1: No, and
0: no
1: because
0: talking.
1: We both text constantly. Jay and I text each other all the time.
0: Right.
1: But then
0: it's like stalemate. It's like, no, I'm not gonna do it.
1: Yep.
0: I'm not gonna do it.
1: Yep. And when we both broke the silent treatment, we both said it was the worst 3 or 4 days of our life and we would never do it again. And I will never do it again. And he won't either. But that was the longest we've ever gone. And
0: who broke it first?
1: Who broke it first? I don't remember.
0: Yeah. It didn't matter.
1: But we both had said we were both going to talk. It was definitely a Saturday morning because we were both home together.
0: Oh, yeah.
1: You know what? We didn't even fight. But I know the second that we started talking, I just started crying because I just said I missed him so much.
0: Right.
1: And he said I missed you so much. We didn't even fight. It was just we missed each other so much. It was like, and he bought me presents. He's like, there's presents coming to you in the mail because I missed you so much.
0: Oh, that's sweet.
1: But it was, 20 years. Yeah, the silent treatment is bad.
0: Yeah. No, that's interesting. Someone texted, maybe the woman in the Japanese couple who didn't talk for 20 years, maybe the woman was at peace without her husband talking to her.
1: I know.
0: Again, probably not the best relationship.
1: Yeah, exactly.
0: You know?
1: 20 years. Had a child during that time.
0: Wait, so they... Wow, this is funny. I didn't even think about that. They had to do it.
1: Yeah. Uh-huh.
0: It's a lot of silence. A lot of silence.
1: Uh-huh. Yep.
0: You'll know I'm done when I'm done. No warning.
1: Right? That's it. You'll know.
0: Yep.
1: Yep.
0: When I roll over.
1: You'll know it.
0: It's been done.
1: The job has been done.
0: Wow. Whoa, someone texted 6 months of silent treatment. He's now my ex. Yeah. Oh. Says I literally would not talk to him. He finally broke down crying and said, I can't take it anymore. Please talk to me. Took 3 more years until we got divorced.
1: Wow.
0: Yeah. Wow.
1: Oh.
0: Yeah, it's not healthy. It's not healthy, you know?
1: Nope.
0: I mean, 20 years is just so ridiculous that it's funny.
1: Yeah.
0: And imagine, like, after 20 years, I would think the last maybe 2 or 3 years, he was going, well, what should I say?
1: I know.
0: You know? What? Well, now there's so much pressure now.
1: There's a lot to catch up on.
0: Yeah.
1: You know, like.
0: And it was probably something completely boring.
1: Yeah.
0: You know? Like, you're going to finish that?
1: Yeah.
0: Right.
1: Yeah. Like, you know, I don't like, you know, steak anymore.
0: Right.
1: You know,
0: it's just in.
1: I'm vegan now.
0: Yeah.
1: You know,
0: imagine all the things that happen in their lives that they never told each other.
1: Right. I don't have that job anymore.
0: Right. And serious stuff, too.

0: Just might. It's Coast 93.1, The Blake Show with Kelly and Todd. Good morning. Good morning. Kelly's out sick. She'll be back tomorrow. So we've been replaying some of our favorite segments. But since Todd is here right now, I figured we'll do a little recap of the weekend. It's crazy to me that you could be one place in Maine and get one weather experience and not too far away, and it's completely different.
1: True.
0: And Saturday morning, I was texting with Kelly going, wow, this rain is crazy. And she's like, what rain? What are you talking about? Because in Kittery, it was like a hurricane.
1: Yeah, yeah.
0: It was blowing around like crazy. There were branches everywhere. We lost power.
1: Yep.
0: And then in Portland and Windham, not much to say.
1: Yeah, we had... it was funny because I remember on Friday when I was doing weather on the TV side, mm-hmm. I was trying to describe how I was envisioning Saturday morning going and mm-hmm. looking. And I did reference, I said, it's probably for some of us going to look sort of like a tropical storm.
0: Yeah.
1: Because the leaves are on the trees and it's going to be like a nor'easter type storm. So it's just going to be windy, raw, rainy. The rain's going to be blowing sideways and it's just going to look dramatic because we typically, don't get these bigger wind events this time of the year when the leaves are on the trees. You just don't see them that often unless it's like a tropical system or in a thunderstorm, But a thunderstorm is different. That just feels different altogether.
0: Yeah, it was. It did feel tropical. It's funny to say that.
1: Yeah. So, yeah, right. York County getting pounded with rain and wind. The greater Portland area did too. A bunch of neighborhoods near me lost power on Saturday morning.
0: Oh, you did?
1: Yeah, we did too. Yeah, there were a bunch of power outages, near the coastline on Saturday morning, and especially from Portland south.
0: But, and we rarely lose power. Where we live, we just happen to be in a spot where we rarely, so it was we were not at all prepared for it. So our phones weren't charged. We had to go start the car and plug our phones in the car. And
1: that's funny.
0: Yeah, we were not at all prepared for that. By the way, public service announcement. If you mow your own lawn, which most people do, stay on it this season. Because the grass, with all the rain, the grass has been growing like crazy. And I made the mistake of waiting a few days.
1: Right.
0: Oh, man.
1: Yeah.
0: Bad this time decision. Of the year. It was awful.
1: Yeah. Springtime, you got to mow. You almost have to mow twice a week. You probably do need to mow twice a week.
0: Yeah.
1: You know?
0: Yeah.
1: You know,
0: it's crazy.
1: Just, it stinks. But it'll start drying out. Later this week, in fact, we're not going to have much rain this week, even though it's cool and kind of damp out there this morning. We're kind of changing the pattern a little bit. We're shifting a little bit. It's going to be a lot warmer, a lot sunnier, a lot drier for the majority of this week. So
0: those 80s.
1: Yeah, the 80s is for Thursday and Friday. So I think the rate at which our lawns are growing right now will start to slow down.
0: Oh, well, thank God.
1: Yeah, I know. Spring. It's after the first mow. The first mow is always fun, and then after that, it's I gotta mow the lawn again.
0: Yeah.
1: Ugh. Can't stand it.
0: Well, and I have we have the electric mower, so it's battery.
1: Mm-hmm. Yeah.
0: And because if the grass is high, which it was, it has to work harder and it drains the battery faster. And then, so I have two batteries, but one is like a dinky one, right?
1: Okay.
0: So I go to charge and it takes a good 45 minutes to fully charge. Mm-hmm. So, but yesterday I'm in a race with the rain.
1: Yeah, sure.
0: Because it's going to rain. So mowing along, and then boom, it would die. I'm like, oh man! So I run over to the garage, stick it on the charger, grab the backup battery, throw that on. I make two laps on the lawn, and then
1: it's boom, done.
0: Oh man! So then I'm looking at the time, and I'm like, it's gonna rain at some point. I got to finish this soon, right?
1: Yeah.
0: So I'm running back and forth and doing two lines at a time. Because that's all the battery, and then the battery, boom, and then, I'm just go out, switch, run to the garage, switch it out, go back.
1: You just kept going back and forth.
0: Oh, my God. If our Ring cameras were getting this, it was just me constantly going back and forth between the garage, mowing one lap, back to the garage, another lap, back to the garage, another lap, back to the garage, quick sip of my glass of wine. And then back to, it took me probably 3 or 4 hours to mow the whole lawn. It was ridiculous.
1: Yeah.
0: But I,
1: Do you bag mow too?
0: No. If I did, I would have been losing my mind.
1: Yeah, I don't either.
0: Because that would have been another whole
1: right,
0: thing.
1: Right, and if you leave it too long, then it you just get these big clumps
0: right.
1: of that just, yeah.
0: Yeah, yeah. Today is leaf
1: rot
0: day.
1: Over on the top of the lawn.
0: Yep, and then it kills the grass under there. And
1: yep,
0: yeah,
1: yep, yep.
0: Yeah, you know the whole idea of having like a condo in the city is really
1: it
0: looking
1: sounds
0: nice
1: great,
0: again,
1: right?
0: You know? Hey, it's June.
2: June is busting out all over,
0: and we're getting some nice weather, Todd.
1: Yeah, we are. We're gonna. It's still a little schmutzy out there with clouds and schmutzy. I don't know where that came from.
0: Never heard that weather term.
1: I know. You know, it's clouds, some sprinkles, some light showers, a few drops here and there this morning, but it'll be a partly sunny day, not overly warm, low 60s. So in the sun, very comfortable. When it's cloudy, it'll feel a little cool to you. Tomorrow's a lot better, mix of sun and clouds, highs in the low 70s, mid 70s on Wednesday, mostly sunny, and then it's kind of toasty. 82 on Thursday and 84 on Friday. Both days will have a lot of sunshine.
0: Good stuff.
1: Yeah.
0: Good stuff. That's going to be nice.
1: Mm-hmm.
0: That is going to be nice. All right. We're going to pause and come back with this question about is it a flaw in their relationship? It has to do with him being too boring. Okay. But they're engaged. So is this something that would like end an engagement, break off an engagement. Yeah.
1: Derail it.
0: That's Ooh, coming up.
1: Interesting.
0: On The Blake Show, don't go away.
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0: right, it's Coast 93.1, The Blake Show with Kelly and Todd. The issue here is not that he's like a bad guy or that he did something wrong. It's more that he just doesn't have a desire to do a whole lot at all.
1: Okay.
0: So Kelly, by the way, is out sick. She'll be back tomorrow. We've been playing sort of a mix of some of our favorite segments. And then when Todd's not doing his TV thing, he's been here. So just Todd and I on this one. But if you want to weigh in, 79 Coast. She says, hey, I love you guys. I've been part of the Blake Show fam for a while. Can you help me out here? My fiance and I are in our early 30s. We've been together for about 4 years. We got into this fight over what started as normal dinner conversation. I asked him what his goals and dreams are in life, like big picture stuff. Oof. And he just kind of shrugged and said he doesn't really have any. So for some reason, that answer hit me way harder than I expected. I kind of shut down, which turned into a fight. I told him I was disappointed, and I can't believe I'm with someone who doesn't have any goals in life. So that hurt his feelings.
1: Okay.
0: Shocker.
1: Yeah. I could see that happening.
0: Yeah. Here's the thing. I do love him. He's kind, steady, loyal, but I've always pictured myself with a go-getter, someone who wants something, even if it's just a vague direction. He's had the same job for years. He's been offered chances to move up. He doesn't really take them. He seems totally content just existing. He's not unhappy. He's just comfortable.
1: Mm.
0: And I don't know if that makes me shallow, dramatic, or honest, or what, but we're about to get married, and I'm suddenly panicking that I'll be the only one pushing, dreaming, planning, striving, while he's fine standing still. I already have a feeling you're going to tell me I'm overreacting and I need to apologize. But am I wrong for wanting a partner with ambition? Should I be happy he has a job? Or am I confusing goals with worth? Interesting.
1: Yeah, that's an interesting one. This one's tougher than most, I feel like.
0: Yeah, I...
1: Even though there's not, like, you know, something crazy involved, like sexting or him hitting on somebody else or being unfaithful, this, even though it seems like such a small issue... Mm-hmm. It actually is probably a really big one.
0: I wonder if anyone
1: which
0: has
1: makes it complicated.
0: Yeah, maybe if you've dealt with that, 79 Coast, you can call or text us and let us know, you know, maybe how you navigated that. You know, if you found yourself with someone who just didn't have, because I think that would be a problem for me. Like I would want someone who's driven to do something, you know, to make an impact. Or to climb higher to I don't know, like that would be weird if someone was just super complacent. I think that would be a problem for me.
1: Yeah. I don't have a problem with, you know, him not like driven to do good in the world. Like I don't, that's it's not like, no, look, I mean, you know, some people are amazing humans and they give back to community. They volunteer. But others, you know.

0: another text says, this is a big part of why my first marriage failed. He couldn't reconcile my need to achieve professionally instead of being a stay-at-home mom. And, you know, it sounds like her drive was in conflict with what he expected of a partner.
1: Mm.
0: So that can be a problem, too.
1: Yeah.
0: There was another one that said, where is it? Oh, yeah, it says, if you're a driven person, then this could be an issue because that's a mismatch. A couple of years ago, I married a man who is not driven, and it has been a huge problem for me in our marriage. Yeah. So there's someone else dealing with this right now in a marriage. Yeah, okay. Someone texted his casualness may have been what attracted her to him before. So, what, you know, did something change with you?
1: It is a little concerning that, like she said, he's had opportunities to move up, you know, the corporate ladder in some aspect, but chose not to because he's content and, you know, complacent, maybe.
0: Yeah, I wonder if it's about the money.
1: Well,
0: you know, is it about money or is it about like a character trait?
1: Or just not wanting to to challenge yourself.
0: Right.
1: You know, not wanting to be challenged by something that might be a little more difficult in the job, in the job force.
0: Yeah.
1: In the workforce.
0: Yeah, I don't know. I mean, I think it's definitely fair to say that this is a problem that you need to find a solution for, but you also can't change someone. You know, someone who just is naturally more complacent may not suddenly become driven, and I think you just need to find there is a little bit of judgment there too. I think I would caution her to be aware of the judgment,
1: Which is why I think they need to revisit this whole thing, but I wouldn't phrase it, you know, goals. I wouldn't life goals, life accomplishments. I wouldn't phrase it like that. I feel like that is a judgmental, because you're already okay, well, I have goals. I have, you know, I want to do accomplishments.
0: Why are you such a
1: I need
0: a
1: to know what yours are. So I would phrase it as what are your hopes, really? Like, do you hope to own a home someday? Hope to own a vacation property? Do you hope to have children? What are your hopes? You know, not your goals. I don't know.
0: And she could also come at it from a more supportive angle. Like, you know, I think you could, you should take this opportunity because you're so good at your job. You can utilize your skills even more. And I would cheer you on, you know,
1: and
0: if that means a little bit more work, then that's okay.
1: You have more to offer.
0: Right.
1: And you're getting the opportunities. So, you know, I would support you in that. Yeah. That's a great way to put it. Yeah.
0: Hey, Coast. Good morning. Who's this? Hello? They were on hold for a while.
1: Aww.
0: Probably thought they're still on. Try again. Hi, good morning. Who's this? No. Okay. This text is interesting. It says, our best guy friend is a guy that just coasts along. Fine keeping the same job. Doesn't really want anymore. He's a loyal, funny, smart guy. But every relationship has fizzled. And I feel that the lack of ambition is the reason. And girlfriends praise him for his nonchalant attitude at first. But then over the years, it turns into them resenting him for not wanting more or striving for better. So that's interesting. I wonder if this is a common thing where it's like at first the guy seems very appealing because he's laid back.
1: There's no drama.
0: He's got time. He's ready to give you time and energy.
1: Yeah.
0: But then on the flip side of it.
1: She could be priority number one in his life probably right away.
0: And that's not necessarily a bad thing.
1: No. I think early on, I think that's an attractive quality, attractive trait.
0: Let me try this line. Hi, good morning. Who's this?
2: Chelsea number 207.
0: Hey, Chelsea number 207. What's your take on the guy who's just not much of a go-getter, doesn't seem to have ambition or goals? Would that be a relationship issue for you too?
2: No. So I've been with my husband for 14 years, and I think if she is an ambitious person, she has goals.

0: find a contented man, because he will go along with what you need from him without, like, if he doesn't have a plan, great, I do, and here's what you're going to do.
1: Interesting, yeah.
0: He's been happy to work, be the stay-at-home parent so that I could pursue my career. He's also been happy to work to support my personal pursuits, like a contented man that's just like, I just want, like, a good, stable life.
1: Yeah.
0: He's been my rock so that I can go flutter around and do weird things. It's amazing. It works so well.
1: I love
0: so
1: that.
0: I think, you know, there's a difference between content and lazy. So I think she needs to parse that, you know, and make sure that it's not an issue. Mm-hmm. But it sounds like if he's working and he's just like a baseline, happy, content person, I think she's struck gold.
1: Yeah. That's a great take. Thank you, Chelsea.
2: That's really good. That's nice that that offers, you know, hope for this woman, like that she hasn't selected the wrong man.
1: Right. That could actually be a nice compatibility.
2: Yeah. Sure. But if there is a little judgment in there and there is a little contentment, it needs to be addressed.
1: You got to work it out.
2: Yeah, you got to work it out a little bit.
1: Work it out. Yeah.
2: Just kind of.
1: Well, interesting. Yeah, isn't it? It kind of feels like sometimes you can't win, you know?
2: Right.
1: They were looking for someone who's
2: the perfect person,
1: laid back, and then they don't change and become driven when you want them to be driven. Mm-hmm. It's like, well, they can't win.
2: Right.
1: You know? But I could actually see it being more hard if you were both very driven.
2: Sure.
1: Because that could become competitive.
2: Exactly.
1: Not you know, not like competing with each other, but, well, whose ambition are we going to prioritize in this marriage, you know?
2: Yeah.
1: All right. Well,
2: that was a good one.
1: Yeah, good luck with that. It's that's a tough one, but talk it out without judgment if that's possible.
2: If that's possible,
1: if that's possible.
2: Yeah.
1: All right, Todd is serving up some good news this week. We're going to get back into those summer temps.
2: Yeah, finally. We've been in a cool, unsettled pattern for days. We get it again today. There's still a few drops out there, and it's cloudy, and it's cool. This afternoon will be partly sunny with a high of 62. Tomorrow, a mix of sun and clouds. We get up to 70 degrees. And then on Wednesday, it's mid-70s with mostly sunny skies and even warmer for the end of the week. We'll hit the low 80s on Thursday and Friday and still get a lot of sun, too.
1: All right, good stuff. Good stuff. If you're going to play hooky, then
2: let's say
1: right. Thursday or Friday.
2: Yeah.
1: Kel.
2: Seriously, she picked the wrong day,
1: no,
2: right?
1: No, she is
2: hurting. She wasn't feeling well on Saturday.
1: So let's see. Coming up, the blown off replay. Great first date, great couple dates, and then you're getting ghosted or blown off. So that is coming up in just a little bit. And it has to do with some information she shared with him about her job, specifically about her boss on the date. And he's like, whoa, okay, I don't think this is the person for me. What she shared coming up on The Blake Show. Don't go away.
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1: Hey, shout out to our friend Scott from Planet Sand who quit smoking.
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1: 2 months now. 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
1: And a lot of success stories, too.
5: Yeah.
1: People who you go, oh my God, I feel like I know that guy. 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
3: Swipe, match, let's meet. A spark is that chemistry, but now you're gone. 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
1: Blown off. Okay, Megan.
4: Hey.
5: Hi.
1: Sorry to hear you're getting blown off. I know that's not the best way to chat with us.
5: Right.
4: I know, but thanks for doing this with me anyway. I don't mean to sound full of myself, but this has not happened to me before.
5: Okay.
1: That's okay.
4: Yeah, I mean, I don't date that much, and it's usually people that I actually know, you know?
1: Sure.
4: But I thought that it had gone really well. I thought we had a good first date. And
1: yeah.
4: So I'm confused.
1: Okay. What was the date?
4: We went for happy hour.
1: Okay.
4: But we had a really good time. Well, I thought we had a really good time. I mean, he suggested that we extend it to dinner. So we did that and more drinks. Which, you know, I may have had 3 too many martinis.
5: Been there. It's okay.
1: Okay. Yeah. No.
4: You know, first dates are really nerve-wracking.
1: Sure.
5: Yeah.
1: And how did you know, or did you know Tyler? Give us like the whole,
4: yeah. A little bit. It wasn't online. We met at a dog park.
1: Oh, cute. That's how you met?
4: Yeah. So.
1: Oh, cute.
4: I mean, right? It is kind of a meet cute. We started talking a lot. He's really cute. And then, I don't know, we just, almost every time we were there, I was there, he was there at the same time. So.
1: I have to, as a dog person, I have to ask what kind of dog you have.
5: Oh, yeah.
4: Oh, I'm so glad you asked. I have a French bulldog.
1: Okay.
4: Who is named Jeff.
5: Oh.
1: Jeff? I love dogs with very human names. That's
4: me too.
1: Jeff the Frenchie is amazing. Okay. All right. So you two, so you'd met in person. The dogs have met. I mean, we're moving fast.
5: I know,
1: here,
5: this
1: right?
5: is great.
1: The families have met each other.
5: Exactly.
1: But actual dates, how many?
4: Yeah. How many dates?
1: Yeah. Like actual dates.
4: Oh, actual dates, just the one.
1: Okay.
5: Okay.
4: Yeah, so I'm feeling like, oh my gosh, do I need to find a new dog park?
1: Well, okay, so he's
4: new school.
1: So he's ghosting you now. You said you had happy hour and dinner.
4: Yeah.
1: And martinis.
4: I mean, maybe I'm just overthinking it, but you know, like he had made sure that I got home okay. Like,
5: that's cute. Okay.
1: That's sweet. Yeah.
4: I got an Uber home. He walked me to the Uber.
1: Okay.
4: He did text me like that night, making sure that I got home. Okay. But then like after that, I didn't hear anything.
1: Huh.
4: I texted him a couple of days later, but you know, now I'm just embarrassed. I'm scared to text again. I was.
1: Right.
4: I
1: you want to overdo
4: like,
1: it.
4: We wanted to take our dogs for a walk together, but, you know, so I wasn't like, hey, I miss you or anything.
5: Yeah.
1: Right.
5: But, you're playing it cool.
1: Using those dogs again.
5: Yeah,
1: atta girl.
5: Exactly. Yeah.
4: I know.
1: Okay, so let's just get right to, I mean, look, Tyler agreed to come on, obviously, or we wouldn't be doing this. And is there anything else you want to tell us before we add Tyler into the conversation?
4: I don't think so.
1: Okay. All right. Oops. Tyler?
6: Hey.
1: There we go. Hi, Tyler.
6: Hey, how's it going, guys?
1: Megan, you still there?
4: Yeah, I'm here. Hi, Tyler. Thanks for doing this.
6: Hey, how's it going, Megan?
1: So, okay. Hey, Tyler, on hold, you could hear Megan talking about it's kind of cute how you guys met, the dog park thing. I kind of love. You on board with the description of all that so far, I guess?
6: Yeah, honestly, that's how it did go down. And you know, the date started great. Megan's really fun. She's outgoing. Like we were having a pretty great time.
1: Okay. Good.
6: You know, But as the night went on, we had a lot more drinks, and the conversation got a lot more personal than I expected.
1: Oh.
6: Yeah.
1: What?
6: She ended up telling me who she was having an affair with.
1: Whoa. Oh. What?
4: Wait, what? What did I
5: say? What did you say? What did I say?
1: Okay, hold on a minute.
5: No, Meg.
1: That's where I pause,
5: oh,
1: and we come back with more Blown Off on The Blake Show.

0: Okay, so Megan and Tyler are on. Hi, guys.
1: Hey.
0: Okay. So we learned you guys met at the dog park, super cute. And then after, it was only one official date, right?
1: Right.
2: Yeah.
0: Okay.
3: Okay.
0: And then and it kind of goes on, and you're having drinks and everything. And then Megan drops some kind of info bomb here.
3: Little bomb.
0: And I'm guessing that's why you're ghosting Tyler. This is an affair?
3: Mm-hmm.
1: I did not have an affair. I
2: So, Megan.
1: Oh my God.
2: Megan, she told me that she was having an affair with her boss.
3: Oh!
1: No, wait.
0: This is a current thing, or is this something
1: that
0: it was like a past story?
2: She kept using had and having, so I wasn't sure if it was still going on, if it just had happened, like. I was very confused.
1: Tyler, stop.
0: Okay.
1: I did not have an affair.
2: It was also when you had told me that you got a promotion. Like, that's how it kind of got over there.
1: No.
2: You were saying you got a promotion.
0: Okay, hold on. Wait.
2: You were having an affair with.
0: Well, hold. Let me pause for a second because Megan, I'm getting the sense that there may be some miscommunication here.
3: Yeah.
1: Yeah. Definitely. I understand that it sounds really bad. It is not. First of all, we were both single at the time.
0: So you mentioned this, but didn't. Maybe this was after a few martinis and you didn't remember mentioning this?
1: I did not remember that.
0: We'll call it
1: Tyler, but I definitely, I must have, you know, like said it wrong because it did not go down the way that like Tyler heard it.
0: Was that, just to be clear, Tyler, was that the reason that you're like, I don't know what to think about this? Or was there anything else that happened? Like,
2: yeah, I mean, it's, no offense, Megan, but you're the one who brought me on here. And you wanted to know why I didn't get in touch with you. Okay. And that's why. I got the ick. When you told me, you know, that's why I'm not really interested.
1: I am never having a martini again.
0: Well, okay. I'm sorry. I mean, I feel like the horse kind of has left the barn at this point. And do you want to explain? So you were both single, so maybe the word affair is not the right word.
1: Yeah, and I don't even know who uses that word, but it was not an affair. I really want you to hear as well, but like that's not why I got a promotion. Those are
2: news. Listen, I'm a private person, so honestly, hearing all that on a first date, it overwhelmed me a bit, and I don't think I could even be around your boss or go to your work knowing what I know if this was to go anywhere else. So I just feel it's one day. Totally. If there's a time to cut it, it's here. So that's what it is, you know?
1: I apologize to you. I apologize to me. I apologize to y'all. Some things should not be said out loud. That's one of them, especially on a first date. So I'm really sorry. And
2: I still think you're fun. And you're funny, and I don't want you to switch dog parks. But, you know, I just think we're probably very different people who maybe shouldn't date, and we can just keep it at that.
1: Yep.
3: And Meg, no apologies needed.
0: Yeah,
3: you don't have to apologize for anything.
1: This was in the past. It had nothing to do with my getting promoted. It was consensual. We were both single. Like, it's really not that big of a deal.
0: Okay.
3: Got it. Yes.
0: Okay. Yeah. That's. I'm glad you put that out there.
1: Thank you. Thanks for the opportunity.
0: So, not another date, but all good. No bad feelings, and
1: I'll see you at the park, Tyler.
2: Take care. Open road and a
0: road that's hit. Bonus points for anyone realizing why we're playing this song right here.
3: Ooh. It's a good one.
0: It's The Blake Show with Kelly and Todd. If you're ever getting blown off, then reach out and let us know. We're going to pause and regroup here. It's Coast 93.1. Good morning.
4: 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It's The Blake Show on Coast 93.1. Keep it here and Alyssa will keep your company at work. Then Tarsetti's got you for the trek home and Steelsy after 7. The Coast 93.1 fam. Thanks for being a part of our day.
0: There are a couple of phrases in the real estate world that are really exciting to hear, especially if you are selling a home. 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

0: I die for you.
1: This should be fun. You have to rank these three things. And some of these are going to be tough and also maybe awkward. Okay. Blake, Kelly, Todd here on Coast 93.1.
2: Okay.
1: And you can't pass.
2: Ooh, no passes.
1: Okay.
3: No passing.
1: Okay.
3: I got a feeling this is going to get me in trouble.
2: Yep.
3: This is just high probability here.
1: Okay, Kel.
2: Okay.
1: Coffee, vacation, new shoes.
2: Coffee, vacation, new shoes. Vacation.
1: Yep.
3: Yep.
2: New shoes, coffee.
1: Okay. That's probably what you do too, Todd. You're
4: I
1: not
4: think
1: a
4: that is
1: guy.
4: What. I like it, but I don't require it. So I could.
2: Yeah.
4: I could do without it. Yep.
2: Yeah.
1: This is a good one. Food, sex, sleep.
2: Who?
1: We'll go Todd first.
4: Okay. Sleep is last. sleep is definitely last. Honestly, food.
1: It doesn't mean that you have to go without.
4: Yeah, exactly.
1: Yeah, you know what I mean?
2: Yeah.
4: Right. But I think it's food.
1: Yeah.
4: It's close.
1: That would be a tough one.
2: This is actually tough.
1: I have to say that as I get older, don't get me wrong. I love the other two things, but sleep is something I value more than I did before. And because we get up early for this job, I feel like I never have enough sleep except on Friday nights.
2: Yep.
1: You know what I mean?
2: Yeah.
4: But doesn't that prove to you that you can do without it?
1: Oh, that's true.
4: That's my point. Like, I could do without sleep. I've been doing it for years.
1: Right.
4: You know, the sex and food thing is way more difficult. I think, good food, though, or, looking forward to, because I like to, I intermittent fast for, 4 days a week.
1: Oh, right. Yeah.
4: So, looking forward to eating at the end of my day, that's like having sex.
1: This is 49. All right. This is a tough one. I'll just pose this one to myself. Cher, Madonna, Lady Gaga.
4: No, Madonna's number one. Oh, this is for you. Sorry.
1: Yeah, and no, she's not.
4: Not
1: think
4: for you.
1: I'd go.
4: It's one of the other two. I would think for you.
1: Cher, honestly, at this point, Madonna. 15 years ago, Madonna would have been way up there. But at this point, she's just
4: now
1: kind
4: she's
1: of
4: probably
1: annoying.
4: Third for you, right?
2: Yeah, she's
1: just
2: yeah.
1: Well, and Cher is just. That video I showed you the other day, Kel, she's on tour or something. She's on her tour bus and she's eating a cupcake because it was her birthday or something.
2: Yep.
1: She's 80 years old and she looks amazing and
2: Agreed.
1: She's still, and she's been an ally and just an incredibly talented
2: person. She
1: still
2: can perform.
1: Yeah. So I don't know. But Gaga, I don't know. I'll go Gaga, Cher, Madonna.
4: Wow.
2: Ooh, it might be Cher, Gaga, Madonna for me.
1: Okay.
4: But Madonna, Gaga, Cher. Cher's last for me.
1: Okay. Money, love, fame.
4: Money, love. Oh, that's easy.
1: Yeah.
2: Well, money's first.
1: Definitely.
4: Money's first for me.
1: Definitely money, fame, then, maybe love. No.
4: No, I think it goes money, love, then fame.
1: Yeah.
4: For me.
1: That's funny. Yeah. I mean, I'd be love, money, fame. Money just makes it love even easier.
4: Well, that's the right.
1: Money makes everything.
4: If you have
1: easier.
4: More money,
2: it's money, love, fame. I just because man,
1: but what
2: I
1: good
2: knew,
1: is money without love?
2: I just
4: you know? Well, you can buy love. No,
2: I mean you can.
4: I mean
1: that's not love, Todd.
2: Look,
1: that's
2: it's the last page.
1: It's just
2: in
1: Bill
2: the
1: Belichick.
2: Look at
1: Bill Belichick. That's not love.
2: Yeah,
1: that's not love.
2: Yeah.
1: Well,
2: it is for one night.
1: Okay. Wait. This is a good one, Kel.
2: Yeah.
1: Netflix, snacks, gym.
2: That's the reason why I needed a gym membership.
1: Right, is Netflix
4: really
1: and snacks?
2: Right, yeah, exactly. That's sort of what got me there. Netflix, snacks, gym. Ooh, that's tough.
1: It's
2: that's
1: very
2: my entire
1: hard.
2: Weekend.
4: I know. That's my Saturday, Sunday.
2: That's my life. It's like picking a child.
4: Dang.
2: Netflix.
4: Now that you've got a taste of the gym, imagine if you didn't.
2: No, I
4: work out on a regular basis.
2: No,
4: your
2: I
4: mind
2: can't.
4: Would be all wacky.
2: Yeah, I can't.
4: I know.
2: I can't live without it now.
4: I know.
2: It would have. Okay, it would go gym, Netflix snacks. I actually don't look. Food is not important to me anymore. It's very sad.
1: Could I amend this? Put an asterisk in there and say that snacks minus the caloric impact.
2: Food.
1: What?
2: Because then food.
1: Because the
2: gym.
1: Snacks. Yeah. I love snacks.
2: Oh, I love snacks.
1: I have a terrible habit of just snacking.
3: I mean, yeah.
2: I just don't look forward to food anymore because it's not fun for me anymore.
4: Oh,
2: so,
4: because it makes you sick.
2: Yeah, so I don't care about food anymore.
4: So you actually have, that's a great advantage
1: that's
4: that
1: interesting,
4: you have.
1: Yeah.
2: Yeah, so food's always at the end now for me, which stinks. But
4: right.
2: So,
4: yeah.
2: You know.
4: It's still like.
2: Like sex is more important to me than food is. Shocking revelation.
1: Wow.
2: Yeah, exactly.
4: Wow. Are you a woman?
2: Yeah, I know.
4: Are
2: it's crazy.
4: Sure?
2: This is crazy.
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0: 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And afternoons with me, Tarsetti. I'll see you after 3 on Coast 93.1.
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0: Oh, it's the Blake Show with Kelly and Todd. Kelly's back tomorrow. Out sick today, but she should be back tomorrow. Todd, I know you're a big Morgan Wallen fan. Did you see him flip the piano?
1: I did.
0: Oh my God.
1: It's very funny.
0: This guy.
1: But it wasn't working.
0: He's got some, but it's not the piano's fault.
1: Okay, well, Billy Joel did the same thing.
0: Well, that's true.
1: I mean, I don't know. Like, are we going to really target him because he flipped the piano over because it wasn't working?
0: Well, he just seems to have some anger issues.
1: Is what Billy Joel did?
0: When did he flip the piano?
1: I think he did it in Russia.
0: Oh, okay.
1: I don't know. Yeah, I don't
0: did
1: know.
0: He flip for the
1: I,
0: same
1: I didn't
0: reason?
1: See video of it.
0: I know. People are comparing it.
1: Yeah, that's what I saw. I saw there's a comparison to Billy Joel doing that in his Russian concert because it wasn't working or something also. But I don't know if they're identical or not or whatever.
0: Oh, I guess it was because they put lights on the crowd, which could have, if people were there, they could have gotten in trouble with the government in Russia, oh. I guess. So he was like, hey, turn those off, and then flipped his piano.
1: Oh, interesting.
0: Okay. So a little bit of a different reason than Morgan Wallen, who just had kind of an adult meltdown over a technical issue.
1: Yeah.
0: Some kind of tech thing, and he couldn't hear, and then he flipped the piano. But here's the thing. At a younger age, hopefully, a lot of us have damaged something, right? Broken something or
1: like out of anger?
0: Yeah.
1: I mean, I still do that now. I mean, I don't think I'm younger any longer. I still have anger issues, Blake.
0: Well, what have you thrown or broken? I mean, like a door slam, that's a classic. It feels great when you do it, but it's so stupid.
1: Yeah.
0: You know?
1: Yeah.
0: We threatened to take the doors off one of the kids' rooms because
1: they slammed
0: the door and was messing up the door. And we were like, all right, that's it. That's a great threat, but that's a pain to do.
1: Well, yeah. Brody, for some reason, he slams the front door when he leaves or comes in. It's not out of anger. It's just how he closes the door. And I'm just like, dude, you got to stop.
0: Right.
1: You got to stop slamming the door.
0: You gotta break that door.
1: The pictures on the wall, you know, or like the some of the art on the wall is like, it's falling off because he slams it so hard.
0: He has an aggressive exit.
1: That's what it is, yeah. It's like, dude, chill.
0: Yeah.
1: Like, you don't need to do it like that.
0: 7-9 Coast, anyone listening admit that you broke or threw something? I mean, maybe you didn't flip a piano, but...
1: I mean, I punched my steering wheel before and waltz before.
0: Yeah.
1: Yeah.
0: I was...
1: It happens.
0: Yeah, I remember I was a kid, and this was one of those really stupid ones, but for some reason I was locked out of the house. And I think my brother locked me out of the house or something. So my solution to that was to bang the window on the door, and I broke it. And I cut my, it was a pretty stupid thing to do. Yeah.
1: Yeah.
0: And I ended up getting all, and then of course my mom is like, what is happening? Like, what is going on here? Corey locked me out. Okay, so your solution was to break the window. Now we got to fix the window. Oh, it was so stupid. Oh, someone texted, my parents did take my bedroom door off because I slammed it in their face as a teenager.
1: Yeah.
0: Yeah. Well, learn the lesson, huh?
1: Yeah.
0: The thing about taking the door off is like once you put it back on, it's never quite the same. You know, like we had issues with one of the doors and we went to, not because it was getting slammed or anything, there was just a problem with it, and we went to replace it, and it's never shut the same way ever since. But it's probably because I'm doing it based on YouTube.
1: Well, there are ways to like shimmy the hinges and stuff.
0: Yeah.
1: So that it
0: to make it more even. Or,
1: right, like sometimes, like, yeah, if you have a door that like you when it's open, it just will have like slowly close, or if it's closed and not, you know, in its lock, like it'll slowly open. Like you can play with the with the hinges tweak it right with a screwdriver.
0: Oh God, someone said my brother and I, we were like 12 or 13 and we were arguing at the dinner table and my brother got pissed at me and he took his dinner plate and smashed it over my head.
1: Well, that's anger. Yeah.
0: Oh wow. I mean, it's like a scene from a cartoon or something. But that must have hurt. Oh, I mean, someone said I was the...
1: You must have had stories with your brother.
0: Oh,
1: about,
0: my brother and I would fight, yeah.
1: Yeah.
0: I mean, yeah, he threw a wood block in my face at point blank range.
1: Sure.
0: Chipped a tooth in half.
1: Yeah.
0: I kicked him once and messed up a rib. Oh, yeah, we would fight like crazy.
1: Exactly. Like, this stuff happens.
0: Yeah.
1: Batteries. My brother threw batteries at me. He hit me with hockey sticks. Like
0: batteries.
1: Yeah. I mean,
0: you gotta have good aim for that, and we gotta hand it to him, you know, for the aim.
1: Yeah, for sure. Yeah, he missed. He missed, thankfully.
0: Yeah. Oh, there's someone else who had their door taken off as a teenager.
1: Hmm.
0: Someone texted, "I was the queen of throwing and breaking cell phones in my prime teen years." Ooh. We had. Yeah.
1: If you're gonna throw and break a cell phone, you're buying the next one. I'm not.
0: Or you're just losing your phone
1: for you.
0: That's it.
1: Yeah. You, right.
0: No more phone.
1: Your
0: that's
1: choice.
0: How you lose the phone. Yep.
1: And you buy yourself one, or you don't have one.
0: Yeah. This is funny. Someone texted, "I was mad, and I was a kid, an only child, and I yanked the shower curtain, ripping it off the rings when I was mad, and I was an only child, so I didn't have any sibling to blame, so I blamed the dog."
1: That's good.
0: Oh, that's fun. Yeah. I wonder how long the parents like looked at you and went, "The dog? Really?"
1: Right. That's like using the dog as an excuse for
0: right.
1: not turning in homework.
0: Right. And the dog ripped the shower curtain and ate my homework. Right. It's Coast 93.1. You're on The Blake Show. Good morning. This is for Mary. Just got to work in Westbrook. Wanted a little throwback.

0: It's Coast 93.1. Hey, you're on The Blake Show with Kelly and Todd. Yeah, a couple of throwback things here and there, you know? Let me see. I thought this was interesting. This was in the news this morning. Well, first of all, it's weird seeing Maine in the news like almost every day with this Senate race.
1: Correct.
0: Grant Plattner, they had that story on like within the first.

0: long election. My God.
1: It's going to be crazy.
0: It's not even the primary's a week from tomorrow.
1: Yeah.
0: And then we have all summer to see. I mean, there's ads. Every other commercial is an ad already.
1: Mm-hmm.
0: I don't know about you, but they've also bought up like every commercial on the streaming services.
1: Yep.
0: Oh,
1: everywhere they can. There's like, it's just crazy, like how much money there is.
0: Right.
1: To just at their disposal, you know?
0: Yeah.
1: Because they literally are buying any kind of ad space they can. It doesn't really matter the platform. It's everywhere. And then there's the gubernatorial race, too.
0: Right. You know, Janet Mills was on Julia Louis-Dreyfus has a podcast, and Governor Mills was just on it.
1: I didn't realize that.
0: Yeah, it's actually a great interview. I learned some things about her that I never knew, including sort of how she ended up in law and politics, and really didn't have a plan to do that.
1: Yeah.
0: And she also reads some of her poetry in it, and I was really impressed. Mm. She, after Kyle, my former partner, died, I got a lot of really meaningful messages from people, including some who are kind of high profile people. And one of them was Governor Mills.
1: Oh, that's very nice.
0: And she sent me a poem that she said kind of helped her after losing her husband.
1: Hmm.
0: And it was very personal. It was very nice. But one of the other stories that is in the news in Maine today is how the populations in the suburbs are growing way faster than the city. So Portland, they say, is actually going to start losing population in like 6 years. Whereas Westbrook, Scarborough, Wyndham, Gorham are all growing.
1: Yeah.
0: Like 5 to 10% over the last 5 years, which, I mean, it's not... with the housing prices, and you know, it's hard to find a place in Portland that you can afford.
1: It's hard to find a place in Scarborough, Gorham, Wyndham,
0: right?
1: All those places,
0: and there's
1: where
0: why
1: you can afford. Did they give a reason, to attribute why people would be moving out there?
0: I think it's just affordability, and availability.
1: Of housing. That actually surprised me. That doesn't make. I mean, I would argue that you know housing. In Scarborough? Because Scarborough was mentioned, right?
0: Yep.
1: And Gorham was mentioned?
0: Yep. Gorham's in there. Westbrook, Wyndham.
1: I mean, yeah. I mean, I think the housing market's probably pretty comparable to Portland and Scarborough and Gorham at the very least.
0: True.
1: I wonder if maybe the younger generation isn't exiting Maine as... quickly as they used to, maybe more people are staying and therefore, you know, settling down and then starting a family and then wanting to get into, you know, a school district or buy, you know, land or whatever.
0: Yeah, it could be.
1: If that has anything to do with it.
0: Which is probably
1: maybe
0: good
1: because,
0: you know, we have an aging population.
1: An aging population.
0: We need young people. We need young blood.
1: Yeah. Young blood.
0: Maine needs young blood.
1: I'd love to know what the reasons are for people leaving the city.
0: I do not know. I mean, aside from, you know, you want a lawn. Although, you know, lawns are overrated. Over the weekend, all the mowing, the lawn. If you're thinking about moving because you want a lawn, think again. Okay.
1: Very, very true.
0: You know, because at first it's, you know, exciting and you got the space and everything. Uh-huh. But then you have grubs or something. Or then you have a fungus or something. And then and then it's like, okay, well, it's been raining for a week and now it's the only day I can mow. So now it's a nice day and I want to go out and do something. But instead, I'm, you know, tied to the lawn.
1: Right.
0: Sorry.
1: You're right. It's a nice little rant.
0: Suburban
1: rant. I kind of feel the same way.
0: Yeah. You know, like my friends have a condo and they don't have to worry about a lawn.
1: No.
0: They love it. That's great. You know what they were doing? Well, I don't know what they were doing while it was nice out over the weekend. While I was mowing the lawn, they were doing something fun.
1: Yeah.
0: So I'm
1: just
0: saying.
1: And in the wintertime, they're not snow blowing their driveway.
0: Right.
1: Or plowing their driveway.
0: Yeah. So I don't know.
1: They got a service for that.
0: Maybe the idea of moving to Portland, not a bad idea.
1: Right.
0: Just saying.
1: Think twice before you leave.
0: Todd's got your News Center Maine forecast. We are getting some nice days, though, this week. I'm excited for this.
1: A lot of this week is going to be pretty sweet. Today, not bad. Partly sunny. There may be a brief pop-up shower this afternoon and cool again with a high of 62, but tomorrow's better.

0: of sun and clouds, high 70 degrees, mid 70s on Wednesday, mostly sunny, and then Thursday and Friday hitting the low 80s with a lot of sun. So it gets better and better.
1: Good stuff. Good stuff. And so far, I know it's a few days out, but the weekend.
0: You know, Saturday, like there's probably a front nearby, and we're likely going to see some rain showers on Saturday.
1: Of course.
0: But it should move out for Sunday for improving weather. So, yeah, I know. The next rain chance after, like, this afternoon is going to be this weekend. So, timing not good. But the days leading up to it are going to be really, really good.
1: All right.
0: We got to shake up this timing thing, though.
1: I know.
0: The weekends have not been great yet.
1: Or we just change the rules and say, from now on, I'm taking Monday and Tuesday. Yeah, you just choose your weekend.
0: Whatever you want.
1: Just pick your weekend. speaking of choosing and picking, we've got tickets to a bunch of the great shows coming through New England this summer.
0: Oh, cool.
1: From Mumford & Sons to Alex Warren and Pitbull and more. And we'll give you a chance to pick your ticket. As long as you're the right caller, you get to choose from whatever's left.
0: Great.
1: So we're going to kick that off next week. On Coast 93.1.
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0: 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If you missed just a minute, you may have missed this.
1: Can we talk about the whiteboard in the women's room?
2: Oh, sure.
1: This is a bizarre.
3: Your women's room?
2: Yeah, yes. It's bizarre. Today's question, I think, is what have you always wanted to try but you haven't, or something like that? Or
3: you should answer. You should answer.
2: I was going to do a naughty thing this morning.
1: Please do.
2: I was going to.
1: Please,
2: I think you guys know what I was going to write.
1: Yep.
2: It
1: starts with an A?
2: Yes.
3: Yeah. Yeah, exactly.
1: Please do that.
3: Same thing, but I don't know that you should write that.
2: Okay, so that's what I said, Todd.
3: That's taking it too far.
2: Yes, exactly.
1: You could
2: know
1: you
2: who to look.
1: Make it more work-friendly and write butt stuff.
2: Oh, that's what I was going to do.

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1: If you have ever put off buying tires, well, you're normal. 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

Khan, who is coming to Boston Fenway in about a month. I just saw that on a list of shows you don't want to miss this summer. Well, should have told us a few months ago because they're all sold out. 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

0: 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If you missed just a minute, you may have missed this.
1: I didn't realize this until someone called me out, but I'm a butter snob. 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
2: You like to cook. 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

93.1, Harry Styles kicked off his tour, and congrats to Israel, who is going to see him when he stops in New York City this September. Pretty sweet. Hey, it's going to be in the 80s this week. More good news from

0: The Blake Show with Kelly and Todd on Coast 93.1. If you missed just a minute, you may have missed this.
1: I don't know why they would even ask the bride if this is okay, but they're wondering if it would be okay if the best man proposes at their wedding. It's the groom's best friend.
2: No. Of course not. It's her wedding.
1: See, this is the funny thing about weddings. It's that it's not
2: exactly.
1: It's not their wedding. Right, it's bride's wedding.
2: Yeah,
1: you know?
2: Exactly. Yeah. Because that's the other part. Would that, like, let's think of the woman who's about to be proposed to.
1: Oh, she'll probably be horrified.
2: Does she
1: good
2: also want to share?
1: Oh my God. What if she rejects the proposal?
2: Right.
1: Oh yeah. My God. Not only did you propose at a wedding, but you got rejected.
2: Yeah. You know, that bride's going to be like, ha. Cheers to that.
1: Yeah. Yeah. Spotlight back here, please.
2: Yeah, exactly. Let's dance.
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0: talk about?
1: Okay, well, they spent 3 minutes saying they had something they want to talk about. Why don't they just talk about it? That's the only part of that song that kind of bugs me. I got something I want to talk about. Okay, we'll talk about it. Same thing with John Mayer. Say what you need to say. Say what you need to say. Say what you need to say. Say what you need to say. I'm like, say it! Anyway, hi. Happy Monday. Happy June. Todd's got your news center main forecast.
2: Mostly cloudy with some spotty showers this morning, but partly sunny this afternoon. It'll be on the cool side, though, with high temperatures in the lower 60s. We will clear out completely tonight, and it's going to be chilly. A lot of us down around 40 degrees by tomorrow morning. Tomorrow's better, though. A mix of sun and clouds, lower 70s. Mostly sunny on Wednesday, mid-70s. And then another taste of summer for Thursday and Friday with lots of sunshine and high temperatures in the low to mid-80s.
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1: It's Coast 93.1, The Blake Show with Kelly and Todd. All done for today on June 1st, which, by the way, is the birthday of our very own Rob Steele. Steelsy's birthday today, so make sure you wish him a happy birthday. We put something up on the Coast Instagram and Facebook so you can send your messages over there so he sees them. He'll be on tonight, of course, after 7. But for now, we're going to slide out and make way for Alyssa. She's got the 90s Nooner and more to get you through that workday. And Tarsetti on your trek home, and then the birthday boy after 7. Steelsy's with you tonight on Coast 93.1. Have a great day. We'll see you tomorrow. Kelly back live with us. Had to take a sick day today, but hopefully she'll be feeling better. And we'll see you tomorrow on Coast 93.1.

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Good morning, Portland. It is Maine's Coast 93.1. Let's get through another work week together. Coming up, we got a new store in Bangor that gives me anxiety, but is also cost effective. I'll give you all the details in a few. First, the latest from Olivia Rodrigo on Coast 93.1.

0: It is Coast 93.1. Alyssa hanging out with you, and apparently we're either getting or have a 5 below in Bangor, okay? So I saw online that it was the storefront. I don't know if it's officially opened. I see articles that says it is. I didn't swing by, but I'm looking at 5 Below online, right? I did a rundown on TikTok. Tell me why this company's brand is treasure hunt style shopping experiences. Now, to be fair, they've got a good price range between $1 and $5 and then a section of the store above $5. We love it in this economy. Treasure hunt style shopping experience leads me to believe that nothing is organized. Like, to me, that reads thrift store, and it can't possibly be. But if you were looking for a new place to shop, Bangor with the 5 Below. My mother lives and breathes 5 Below, so I should give it a chance, but you'll have to let me know. Is it organized or no? It's Coast.
1: Yeah, Coast 93.1. 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

My husband and I have been watching Pop Culture Jeopardy on Netflix, and tell me why my husband knew that Bruno Mars at one point in his life was an Elvis impersonator, and I never knew that. Mind you, my husband had never heard Oops, I Did It Again until like a year ago. It's Coast 93.1.

this town's lost its faith. Our colors will fade eventually. So if our time is running out, day after day, we'll make the mundane a masterpiece. Oh my, my, oh my, my love, I take one look at you, you're taking me out.

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1: Boy, Gwyneth Paltrow has a weird cooking tip.
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1: Right. 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
11: 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In fact, the Crown had claimed the biggest trees for itself, marking them with the King's Broad Arrow. But colonists often ignored the rule, cutting the trees anyway to build ships for the Patriot cause.
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12: Clouds with some spotty showers during the morning, but this afternoon will be better. Partly sunny, still cool though, low 60s for highs. Clear tonight and chilly, a lot of us get down to around 40. Sun and clouds, way better tomorrow, lower 70s. Mostly sunny on Wednesday, mid 70s. And then another taste of summer for Thursday and Friday with lots of sunshine and high temperatures in the low to mid 80s. I'm News Center Maine Chief Meteorologist Todd Guttner for Coast 93.1.
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0: It is Coast 93.1. What's up? It's Alyssa. And for me personally, YouTube has not been the same since Jenna Marbles left. Okay, if you know, then you know. YouTubers like to do things to get views. And one YouTuber, in specific, named Alan Farrell, is kicked out and banned from all Six Flags parks for life. So what did he do? He tried to eat a 10-piece chicken nugget while on a roller coaster. He ate 7 of the 10, and he almost choked and died. He filmed it, put it online, and apparently that goes against a lot of safety precautions that Six Flags offers. And they were like, you gotta stop. I wonder what people do when they wake up in the morning sometimes, because it never once in my life occurred to me to get on a roller coaster and eat chicken nuggets, let alone film myself doing it. It's Coast.
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7: 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It was actually part of Massachusetts. That didn't stop Maine settlers and sailors from playing a big role in the fight for independence. It wasn't until 1820, as part of the Missouri Compromise, that Maine finally became the 23rd state. But its revolutionary roots run just as deep as any of the original 13.
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2: Coast 93.1, who needs a weather app when you've got the latest local forecast from News Center Maine?
3: Clouds with some spotty showers during the morning, but this afternoon will be better. Partly sunny, still cool though. Low 60s for highs. Clear tonight and chilly. A lot of us get down to around 40. Sun and clouds, way better tomorrow. Lower 70s. Mostly sunny on Wednesday, mid 70s. And then another taste of summer for Thursday and Friday with lots of sunshine and high temperatures in the low to mid 80s. I'm News Center Maine Chief Meteorologist Todd Guttner for Coast 93.1.
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know what's absolutely ridiculous? The fact that I just bought my new Toyota from the Toyota dealership not even 2 months ago. And then they sent me something in the mail that was like, hey, Alyssa, we're looking to buy 2022 Camry hybrids. You looking to sell yours? No, bestie. I just got it 2 months ago. What do you mean? Take me off your mailing list. 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

Just a heads up, if you plan on walking any of your furry best friends, apparently tick season is brutal this year, so be careful. It's Coast 93.1. Let's do some 90s nostalgia with the 90s Nooner.

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0: All right, it is time for today's oddly specific holidays. You know the ones. There's a holiday for every weird thing you can think of. So what are we celebrating today? It's Dinosaur Day, National Olive Day, Flip a Coin Day. This is what I mean about oddly specific. Don't give up the ship day. It is also National Barefoot Day. Couldn't pay me to do that right now during tick season. It is also National Nail Polish Day, National Skincare Education Day, and National New Year's Resolution Commitment Day. It's June 1st, halfway through the year. If you dropped off, this is your chance to start it back up again. It's Coast 93.1.
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0: 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Good afternoon, Alyssa, keeping you company. I hope you're having a great Monday so far. 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
8: Coast 93.1, who needs a weather app when you've got the latest local forecast from News Center Maine?
9: Clouds with some spotty showers during the morning, but this afternoon will be better. Partly sunny, still cool though, low 60s for highs. Clear tonight and chilly, a lot of us get down to around 40. Sun and clouds, way better tomorrow, lower 70s. Mostly sunny on Wednesday, mid 70s. And then another taste of summer for Thursday and Friday with lots of sunshine and high temperatures in the low to mid 80s. I'm News Center Maine Chief Meteorologist Todd Guttner for Coast 93.1.
8: 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Oh.

I really just want to thank People Magazine for ruining the finale of Euphoria for me by letting me know who died in the episode before I even had a chance to watch it. I hate social media spoilers. 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

correct me if I'm wrong, but Noah Kahan drops the most devastatingly heartbreaking album of the year. He's going on a major tour. Is everyone just going to cry simultaneously in large crowds for that? 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

0: It is Maine's Coast 93.1, and it's officially June 1st, which means it is officially Pride Month. Happy Pride. Now, Pride Weekend in Portland, happening Saturday, June 20th, and it's the Big Gay Dance Party at the State Theater. Now, this benefits the Equality Community Center, and they're opening Maine's first LGBTQ-affirming affordable senior living community this summer. So, what's in store for the Big Gay Dance Party? The biggest and best dance floor in town with two DJs, Mikey Meeks, who was just crowned the winner of RuPaul's Drag Race, making an appearance, and lots of local performers. So you don't want to miss out on this. 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
13: Coast 93.1, who needs a weather app when you've got the latest local forecast from News Center Maine?
14: Clouds with some spotty showers during the morning, but this afternoon will be better. Partly sunny, still cool though, low 60s for highs. Clear tonight and chilly, a lot of us get down to around 40. Sun and clouds, way better tomorrow, lower 70s. Mostly sunny on Wednesday, mid 70s. And then another taste of summer for Thursday and Friday with lots of sunshine and high temperatures in the low to mid 80s. I'm News Center Maine Chief Meteorologist Todd Guttner for Coast 93.1.
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0: It is Coast 93.1. What's up? It's Alyssa. And admittedly, I worry about Morgan Wallen as a human for a lot of reasons. So Morgan Wallen most notably got in trouble for throwing a chair off the top of a bar in Nashville, which really could have hurt someone. Truly, that was several stories up. Over the weekend, I guess a chair was his warm-up act because during his show at Denver, he decided to flip an entire piano when he couldn't hear it in his earpiece. Like, has anyone asked him if he needs anger management help? Truly, because what if he had flipped that piano so hard that it landed on someone in the crowd? Because he was right at the edge of a stage. Like, my mans, do we need to start bolting all furniture that's around you down to the ground?
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Coast 93.1, The Blake Show with Kelly and Todd, ready to go for tomorrow morning. We got games you can play along with, and of course, some juicy topics, including a guy who literally is asking, am I cursed? Yeah, we'll flesh that out and see if he can get uncursed around 7:45 tomorrow morning on the

My new favorite thing that my mom does online now, instead of sending me emojis and asking what they mean, she now sends me things she sees on Facebook and asks me if it's AI. Yeah, that's where we're at. It's Coast 93.1.

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1: Can we talk about the whiteboard in the women's room?
2: Oh, sure.
1: This is a bizarre.
3: Your women's room?
2: Yeah, yes. It's bizarre. Today's question, I think, is what have you always wanted to try but you haven't, or something like that? Or
3: you should answer. You should answer.
2: I was going to do a naughty thing this morning.
1: Please do.
2: I was going to.
1: Please,
2: I think you guys know what I was going to write.
1: Yep.
2: Yeah,
1: it starts with an A?
2: Yes.
3: Yeah, exactly.
1: Please do that.
3: Same thing, but I don't know that you should write that.
2: Okay, so that's what I said, Todd.
3: Taking it too far.
2: Yes, exactly. They'll know
1: where
2: to look.
1: Make it more work-friendly and write butt stuff.
2: Oh, that's what I was going to do.

0: Hi, I'm Scott Libby, owner of Royal River Heat Pumps. Did you know that the three hottest summers on record have occurred in 2023, 2024, and 2025? Makes you wonder what 2026 is going to bring. 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The experts say that they are not going to go back down until 2027, so be prepared. 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We look forward to talking to you.
1: The future is bright. Royal River Heat Pumps does it right.
2: As women,
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11: Coast 93.1, who needs a weather app when you've got the latest local forecast from News Center Maine?
12: Clouds with some spotty showers during the morning, but this afternoon will be better. Partly sunny, still cool though, low 60s for highs. Clear tonight and chilly, a lot of us get down to around 40. Sun and clouds, way better tomorrow, lower 70s. Mostly sunny on Wednesday, mid 70s. And then another taste of summer for Thursday and Friday with lots of sunshine and high temperatures in the low to mid 80s. I'm News Center Maine Chief Meteorologist Todd Guttner for Coast 93.1.
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Maine's Coast 93.1, home of The Blake Show with Kelly and Todd. What is up? How are you? Good afternoon. It is Tarsetti checking back in here on your Monday after a pretty poopy weekend weather-wise. Rest of this week is looking absolutely stunning. It's One Republic now.

Maine's Coast, 93.1, home of The Blake Show with Kelly and Todd. Good afternoon. It is Tarsetti on your trek home. So a YouTube star and prankster has just been banned from all Six Flags parks for life. Why? What'd he do? The story for you next. I just

0: Main Coast 93.1, home of The Blake Show with Kelly and Todd. What's up? How are you? It is Tarsetti on your trek home. Would you ever try to scarf down a 10-piece chicken nugget while on a roller coaster? Probably not. Doesn't sound fun. Actually sounds borderline dangerous because you could choke. And that's exactly what this one YouTuber who does stunts tried to do. And he was unable, only got 7 down. But there was an unintended consequence to his actions that wasn't just choking.
1: It was definitely really hard. So I see why Cedar Point reacted the way they did, because I can see why there's safety measures and everything like that. It was hard. I had to try not to choke almost the entire ride. I had no idea Cedar Point even seen the video until I got a message saying I've been banned for life from Cedar Point, which really hurts because I've been going there since I was a little kid. I'm a season pass holder. I'm definitely sad about how it ended up, but I understand why they went the way they did. They don't want a bunch of other people trying to pull off challenges like I do.
0: Yeah, you catch that? Banned for life from all Six Flag parks for trying to eat chicken nuggets on the roller coaster. What do you think of that? Is that too big of a punishment for trying to eat some nuggets? Or, I mean, I get it. He chokes to death. Then it looks bad on Six Flags. It's not worth the risk for them. Is that an appropriate punishment, though? Man, these YouTube pranks might be getting a little out of hand. I challenge myself often, at least once a week. Can I eat 2 10-piece nuggets before I get home?
2: Yeah. Coast 93.1, your home for The Blake Show with Kelly and Todd. And we play your hit music all day, and we've got more of that next.
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Kings Coast 93.1. Well, sexism appears to be alive and well at the French Open as Adolfo Valeo was just fined $76,000 for remarks after losing his match, saying a male umpire would have had the strength to go against the crowd. $76,000 fine, the largest ever in French Open history. The French Open heading into the quarterfinals tomorrow. You're on Coast. Just went out.

93.1, it is officially June, which means happy Pride Month. Portland Pride also right around the corner, and Coast is proud to support the annual parade and celebration of Maine's LGBTQ plus community. They need volunteers, so if you can help, get all the info with the Coast 93.1 app. I can't

Good afternoon, Portland. What's up? How are you? It is Tarcetti on your trek home, hanging out around 60 degrees with sunshine for your Monday. So Kelly Lee Curtis has passed away. This is the older sister to Jamie Lee Curtis. She was an actress herself, but mostly worked alongside Jamie Lee Curtis in Freaky Friday, Christmas with the Cranks, You Again. She was an actress in Trading Places. Kelly Lee Curtis was just 69 years old. It's Tame Impala.

Coast 93.1, The Blake Show with Kelly and Todd, ready to go for tomorrow morning. We got games you can play along with, and of course, some juicy topics, including a guy who literally is asking, am I cursed? Yeah, we'll flesh that out and see if he can get uncursed.

You'd think a star as big as Sydney Sweeney had been to Times Square in New York City before, but apparently she had not until this weekend. Hey, what's up? You're on KLS 93.1. Scooter Braun and Sydney Sweeney posted they had to go incognito as they rode bikes through New York City late night, like 11 p.m., so they could go to Times Square and Sydney could see herself in an American Eagle billboard up in Times Square. What a trip. Your first time to Times Square ever, and there you are. Backstreet Boys now on KLS.

Good afternoon, Bath Brunswick. What's up? How are you? It's Tarcetti on your trek home here on Maine's Coast 93.1. Talk to me, talk to me. With Olivia Dean.

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15: Coast 93.1, who needs a weather app when you've got the latest local forecast from News Center Maine?
16: Clouds with some spotty showers during the morning, but this afternoon will be better. Partly sunny, still cool though. Low 60s for highs. Clear tonight and chilly. A lot of us get down to around 40. Sun and clouds, way better tomorrow, lower 70s, mostly sunny on Wednesday, mid-70s, and then another taste of summer for Thursday and Friday with lots of sunshine and high temperatures in the low to mid-80s. I'm News Center Maine Chief Meteorologist Todd Guttner for Coast 93.1.
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news this afternoon as a blockbuster trade is set to shake up the NFL. Hey, what's up? It's Tarsetti here on Maine's Coast 93.1. The Cleveland Browns finalizing a trade to send Myles Garrett to the L.A. Rams. And if you don't know football, just know this. Myles Garrett literally broke the all-time single-season sack record last year. He's a two-time Defensive Player of the Year. So Myles Garrett from the Browns to the Rams expected to be finalized at 4 p.m. actually here in just a few minutes. You're on Coast.

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0: 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Then reach out. 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Oh.

Main Skyways 93.1, what is up? It is Tarcetti on your trek home here into the 4 o'clock hour with you on this Monday afternoon. And it is June, finally. And some more appropriate June weather on the way this week as well. Let's talk about what you have to look forward to this coming month next.

0: talk about a power couple. How about Madonna and Sabrina Carpenter's new one, Bring Your Love, here on Coast 93.1. Hey, would you look at that? It's June. I don't believe it.
1: It is June 1st.
2: Cannot believe it, can you?
3: 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It's June 1st already.
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2: No, it's unbelievable.
17: Can you believe it? That we're in June?
18: May went by quickly.
2: Holy cow.
0: Can you believe it's June? It's like time keeps moving forward. It's unbelievable. But yes, it is June, and June, a great month for sports, as we have the once every 4 year World Cup starting on the 11th of June. Stanley Cup Finals starting tomorrow, and the NBA Finals getting going on Wednesday. Also, I'm a tennis guy, so the French Open running here through the next week as well. So good stuff in the world of sports. And then I guess you can throw the UFC White House Freedom 250 event in as well. Right? It counts. It's happening June 14th in the world of media, Masters of the Universe, dropping this Friday. Sort of Scary Movie 6. I used to love those as a kid. Maybe one of the movies I'm most excited for all summer is Disclosure Day from Steven Spielberg. That's out June 12th. Toy Story 5 on the way as well as Supergirl and the next Jackass movie. Best and last. And I truly believe that has to be last, right? How old are these people now? On television, we got House of the Dragon back this month, as well as The Last Airbender and The Bear's final season out later in June as well. We've also got the Tony Awards, CMA Fest, and the BET Awards coming up as well. And of course, summer is June 21st. We got Juneteenth as well. And it is Pride Month as well. So a lot going on in June. Arguably the best month of the entire year. I mean, summer's beginning. It doesn't get any better than that, does it?
19: 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Okay, we need a sec to pick the next song.
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How about the third-year Frenchman Victor Wembanyama and the San Antonio Spurs punching their ticket to the NBA Finals this weekend? Hey, what's up? It's Tarcetti on Coast 93.1. The Oklahoma City Thunder were heavy favorites to win it all this year. The Spurs had other ideas. It was funny. I was watching the game seven down in Boston on Saturday night. The entire Boston bar was rooting for the Spurs. No connection, New England, San Antonio. I just think everyone hates the Thunder that much. The Spurs and Knicks will tip off the NBA Finals on Wednesday. Hey, you're on Coast 93.1.

Euphoria, but is it a wrap on season three, or is the show permanently done? Hey, what's up? You're on KLS 93.1. It's Tarsetti. Well, it seems like maybe the show is done for good, because I've seen a few reports of some pretty big character deaths in Euphoria this season. I've seen the first two seasons, and I haven't seen season three yet, so no spoilers coming from me. But I've heard some mixed reviews at best. If you've seen it, feel free to share with me at 79COAST, call or text, because is it worth my time? Either way, it sounds like Euphoria done for good. Here's Bruno now on KLS.

0: Coast 93.1, The Blake Show with Kelly and Todd, ready to go for tomorrow morning. We got games you can play along with, and of course, some juicy topics, including a guy who literally is asking, am I cursed? Yeah, we'll flesh that out and see if he can get uncursed around 7:45 tomorrow morning on The Blake Show.
1: Well, I woke up to the sound to silence the cars. We're cutting like knives in a fist fight. And I found you with a bottle of wine, your head in the

Maine's Coast 93.1, home of the Blake Show with Kelly and Todd. So Taylor Swift has been leaving little Easter eggs that have been hinting at a meetup with Woody, Buzz, and Jesse, and it's just been confirmed. Taylor Swift will be on Toy Story 5 with a new song, I Knew What I Knew, dropping

Maine's Coast 93.1 Patriots fans, rejoice. It is now official. The New England Patriots have just acquired Philadelphia Eagles receiver A.J. Brown, former Eagles receiver, that is. This was agreed to in principle months ago, but we were waiting for 4 p.m. today for salary cap reasons. But it is official. The Patriots gave up a 2028 first-round pick and a 2027 fifth-round pick for the stud Pro Bowl receiver A.J. Brown. And just like that, the Patriots are back into Super Bowl conversations. Yes, A.J. Brown to the Patriots.

0: 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If you missed just a minute, you may have missed this.
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8: Coast 93.1, who needs a weather app when you've got the latest local forecast from News Center Maine?
9: We will clear out completely tonight, and it's going to be chilly. A lot of us down around 40 degrees by tomorrow morning. Tomorrow's better, though. A mix of sun and clouds, lower 70s, mostly sunny on Wednesday, mid-70s, and then another taste of summer for Thursday and Friday with lots of sunshine and high temperatures in the low to mid-80s.
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So Maine back in the political spotlight this weekend as another controversy for the Graham Plattner campaign as the reports of infidelity between Graham and his wife. Though they came out and said, hey, we don't care. We're working on it. We're fine. Why y'all tripping so hard? I wonder if Janet Mills is regretting suspending her campaign as early as she did. You're on.

Madison, Auburn, currently in the low 60s and mostly sunny out here for your trek home. What's up? It is Tarcetti. You're on Mates Coast 93.1 with Imagine Dragons.

Monday's almost over. Your mates Coast 93.1 was Sabrina Carpenter. 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

Maine's Coast, 93.1 through another workday. What's up? How are you? It is Tarsetti on your trek home into the 5 o'clock hour now. And this weekend, maybe a weekend we look back on that altered the trajectory of movies and what defines success. If you're not tuned in, I'll explain next. Just when

0: Lake Show in the morning. Hit music all day long. Hey, what's up? How are you? It is Tarcetti on your trek home now. You're on Maine's Coast, 93.1. Okay, so maybe a defining weekend for the box office. Is it a changing of the guards? I mean, you probably heard people aren't going to the theaters as much. Young people especially. Only half of Americans reportedly went to the movie theater at all last year. But that could be changing, especially with young people, with new YouTube producers. So Star Wars just dropped their first movie in 7 years, The Mandalorian and Grogu. And only 9 days into its box office run, it just got topped in the box office by two YouTube stars. Basically, Backrooms, which is like a YouTube short series, turned to a movie, just made more than $80 million to be number one this week in the box office. And it was directed by 20-year-old Kane Parsons, who is by far the youngest ever director to top the box office. Not only that, in second place this weekend was the horror movie Obsession, made by Curry Barker, who's only 26 years old. And what's weird about that movie is its third weekend in the box office, and it's just gotten made more and more money each passing weekend, which is also very strange. And it just sort of upends everything we know. You've got The Mandalorian, which cost $165 million to make, versus a $10 million budget movie. Literally 16 times more expensive and did worse than these horror movies. And a lot of people are saying, well, young people aren't going to the theaters anymore. Well, that's not the case with these movies. 86% of the people who went to Backrooms were under the age of 35. Almost half of them were under 21. And half the audience was children. So people say, oh, well, young people aren't going to the movies. Well, they're just not going right now because they're uninterested. So maybe is horror going to have a little boon again? Is it already happening? Is horror the new top genre? And not only that, is it more about young producers? I mean, YouTubers even? Interesting stuff. I'm sure Disney doesn't like to hear it. Be interesting to keep an eye on this trend moving forward as well. What is bringing you to the movie theaters this summer? Stick around, more music next. You're on Maine's Coast, 93.1. Yeah.
1: 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Your home for The Blake Show with Kelly and Todd. And we play your hit music all day, and we've got more of that next.
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15: Come on, Harry, we want to say goodnight to you.

It's official. A.J. Brown is a New England Patriot. Hey, what's up? It's Tar City here on Maine's Coast 93.1. It was largely expected, but it wasn't official until about half an hour ago or so. The Patriots trading a first-round draft pick in 2028 for the stud Pro Bowl receiver A.J. Brown. The Patriots are back, baby!

Good afternoon, Socko Biddeford. What's up? How you doing? We're right around 60 degrees here on Maine's coast. 93.1, but temperatures are up and away over the coming days. We'll be up into the 70s and then near 80 by the end of the week. Finally, welcome June.

Happy National Dinosaur Day. I'm looking at you, Ross Geller. Here on Maine's Coast 93.1, what's up? It's Tarsetti. How many dinosaurs can you name? It turns out we tend to overestimate our ability. About 1 in 3 Americans say they can name at least 5. But then when asked to do so, turns out only about 1 in 6 Americans can actually name more than 5 dinosaurs. Somehow 1 in 10 Americans can't name one. You can't name one dinosaur.

Coast 93.1, The Blake Show with Kelly and Todd, ready to go for tomorrow morning. We got games you can play along with, and of course, some juicy topics, including a guy who literally is asking, am I cursed? Yeah, we'll flesh that out and see if he can get uncursed around 7:45 tomorrow morning.

Happy 100th birthday to Marilyn Monroe. Hey, you're on KOS 93.1. It's Tarsetti, the blonde bombshell. Only actually an actress in Hollywood for about 10 years or so, but made an equivalent to $2 billion in today's money. And still, 70 years later, still one of the biggest cultural icons that we have. Happy 100th birthday, Marilyn Monroe.

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17: Chilly nights ahead tonight with temperatures dropping into the low and mid 40s under a partly cloudy sky. A mix of sunshine and clouds for our Tuesday. We're back into the lower 70s with a small chance for a pop-up shower along the coastline in the afternoon. Clear Tuesday night, mid to upper 40s for lows, and then we're in for a great stretch. Wednesday and Thursday, both looking sunny. Highs on Wednesday in the 70s, a little cooler at the coast. On Thursday, even the coast hits 80, inland mid 80s. I'm News Center Maine meteorologist Ryan Breton for Coast 93.1.
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What if I said I was the owner of a tech startup that will clean your house for free? Would you bite? What's up? It's Tarsetti on your trek home here on Coast 93.1. It's not my tech startup, but it does exist, and they will clean your house for free. Just one catch. They want to wear cameras to capture everything they do. They want to use the footage to supposedly train the next generation of household robots to do the work. And suddenly I'm back out. What do you think? Do you value your privacy more or a free cleaning? Because I could use the free cleaning.

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0: 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Then reach out. 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

Maine's Coast 93.1. Hey, what's up? How are you? It is Tarsetti with it. We're into the 6 o'clock hour now. Now, this is intriguing. There are new shifting population trends right here in Maine. Where are people moving? Well, I'm going to give you a hint right now. Portland is expected to lose population in the coming few years. Let's break it down next. I know.

0: Lake Show in the morning. Hit music all day long. Hey, what's up? How are you? It is Tarcetti on your trek home now. You're on Maine's Coast 93.1. Some interesting population trends in Maine that I'd like to quickly highlight, specifically here in southern Maine. And I'll cut to the chase. People are moving out of Portland. And people are moving to the suburbs. Yeah, well, analyzing census data from the last 5 years, specifically the Scarborough, Windham, Gorham, and Westbrook suburbs are all growing extremely rapidly, as much as 10% population growth, while Portland stuck at just 2%. Not only that, 2%, tiny little growth, predictions say that Portland's actually expected to lose people by 2032. Now, why is this happening? That isn't as clear, but we could probably venture a few guesses. One being, well, there's just not enough houses to buy. You're not building new places to live. You're not going to have new populations. And other suburbs might be a little bit more affordable. Or people are just choosing the space as they decide to work from home. What do you think is the reason for the trend here in southern Maine moving to the suburbs versus Portland? Hey, stick around. We got more music next. You're on Maine's Coast 93.1.
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Taylor Swift here on Maine's Coast 93.1. So the Swifties thought they were on to something, and they were. Taylor Swift just confirmed she has collaborated with the new Toy Story movie for her new song, I Knew It, I Knew You. We can expect that new Taylor Swift song on the Toy Story soundtrack, but also dropping this Friday. Hundrix now on Coast 93.1.

So it was largely expected, but now it is official. A.J. Brown is a New England Patriot. Yes, only official about an hour ago. We had to give him a first-round pick, and A.J. Brown is getting a little bit older, and maybe it could be a little bit of a locker room problem, depending, but Mike Vrabel knows how to handle him. The Patriots head coach once coached A.J. Brown for the Titans, and there's no denying A.J. Brown's talent. He immediately catapults the Patriots back to Super Bowl contenders.

Coast 93.1, The Blake Show with Kelly and Todd, ready to go for tomorrow morning. We got games you can play along with, and of course, some juicy topics, including a guy who literally is asking, am I cursed? Yeah, we'll flesh that out and see if he can get uncursed around 7:45 tomorrow morning on The Blake Show.

Runway. Maine's Coast 93.1 with the latest there from Gaga and Doechii. Runway. How are you? It is Tarcetti on your trek home. So a little political news breaking this afternoon. The Department of Justice says it will stop work on that $1.8 billion so-called anti-weaponization fund that was going to go to those who had been supposedly wrongly accused by the Department of Justice in the previous administration. But I have a feeling this won't be the end of the story. We'll see. For just a chance.

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1: Boy, Gwyneth Paltrow has a weird cooking tip.
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1: How is arugula, like a leafy green, a substitute for dairy? 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
1: I'd be like if someone's like, well, if you want ice cream, but you don't want to do the calories.
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1: What I do is I use...
3: tinfoil.
1: Right.
3: Yes. Get out of here, Paltrow. Good morning.
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3: Brittany, let's start at the beginning. What made you decide to join F45 and Westbrook?
4: So actually, it was you in talking about it on the Coast. So I was like, I need to check F45 out. And I liked the idea of weights, cardio, going in, you don't know anybody, you know, it's nerve-wracking. And then one of my good friends, Sarah, started out going to the same 6 a.m. classes during the week. We would kind of say hi, and then we started working out together and like partnering.
3: So how many times a week do you go to F45?
4: My goal is 5 to 6.
3: Wow.
4: So I try to stick to that. And that actually is something that helps me outside of it, sticking to a routine. Especially the early mornings. I know I'll feel good after I do it. I have a chocolate lab. He's like my baby. He's getting older. He has arthritis, dysplasia. If I get stronger in everyday life, it's great. But for him, he needs help getting in the car now. What if something happened and I need to squat down and pick up 80 pounds myself if I'm alone? So to me, those are the reasons I think about, you know, currently being able to help him if I need to and be strong enough to take care of him.
3: For members like Brittany, F45 in Westbrook isn't just a workout. It's real change. Be like Brittany.
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1: Coast 93.1, who needs a weather app when you've got the latest local forecast from News Center Maine?
2: Chilly nights ahead tonight with temperatures dropping into the low and mid 40s under a partly cloudy sky. A mix of sunshine and clouds for our Tuesday. We're back into the lower 70s with a small chance for a pop-up shower along the coastline in the afternoon. Clear Tuesday night, mid to upper 40s for lows, and then we're in for a great stretch. Wednesday and Thursday both looking sunny. Highs on Wednesday in the 70s, a little cooler at the coast. On Thursday, even the coast hits 80, inland mid 80s. I'm News Center Maine meteorologist Ryan Breton for Coast 93.1.
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14: Before he became America's most famous trader, Benedict Arnold actually led one of the most daring expeditions of the Revolution through Maine. In 1775, Arnold marched troops through the wilderness along the Kennebec River, hoping to surprise the British in Quebec. The trek was brutal, freezing weather, starvation, and swampy terrain. The invasion failed, but the journey remains one of the most legendary marches in revolutionary history.
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Coast 93.1, The Blake Show with Kelly and Todd, ready to go for tomorrow morning. We got games you can play along with, and of course, some juicy topics, including a guy who literally is asking, am I cursed? Yeah, we'll flesh that out and see if he can get uncursed around 7:45 tomorrow morning on The

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7: Coast 93.1, who needs a weather app when you've got the latest local forecast from News Center Maine?
8: Chilly nights ahead tonight with temperatures dropping into the low and mid 40s under a partly cloudy sky. A mix of sunshine and clouds for our Tuesday. We're back into the lower 70s with a small chance for a pop-up shower along the coastline in the afternoon. Clear Tuesday night, mid to upper 40s for lows, and then we're in for a great stretch. Wednesday and Thursday both looking sunny. Highs on Wednesday in the 70s, a little cooler at the coast. On Thursday, even the coast hits 80, inland mid 80s. I'm News Center Maine meteorologist Ryan Breton for Coast 93.1.
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